Yo, what up? It's Nelly. My favorite thing to do every Sunday night is find a radio station that plays slow jams. Lay back, chill, Sunday night slow jams with R-Dub.

0: Sunday night slow jams continue. I just realized I didn't introduce myself. How rude. My name is R-Dub, just a guy who absolutely loves slow jams. I used to stay up late and listen to the radio when I was in elementary and junior high school and call up and dedicate slow jams to the girls that I was crushing on. And now I am that facilitator for you. So who are you madly and deeply in love with? Would you let me know? We'll let them know, and we'll let the whole world know. Welcome to Sunday Night Slow Jams.
1: Hey, my name is Stephanie, calling out of Mitchell, South Dakota. Just sending an oral expression to the love of my life, Tyson, in Florence, Colorado. If you hear me, baby, just know I got you. I'm holding you down, and I love you always, baby.
2: Hi, my name is Angel. I'm from Vancouver, Washington, and I'm sending out an oral message to my girl, Brittany, to let her know how blessed I am to have her, and I love her so much.
3: This is Aunta Sam from Inglewood, Ohio, and I just wanted to send a message out to Jacob Hyatt. He is the best boyfriend I've ever had, and he treats me like the queen that I am. I am so grateful for him, and there's no other lover I want to be with.
4: Marsha, College Station, Texas. 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
0: All right, up next, we'll check the apology line. Phone number 877-209-0631. 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
3: Yeah, this goes out to Viviana Redondo in Tucson, Arizona. And then my beautiful daughter, Yvette. I love you with all my heart. Daddy misses you, and I'm so sorry. I hope to see you guys soon. I love you.
4: This is Teresa Green calling from Decatur, Illinois, and I want to give an apology to my best friend for being very rude and silly. And I just wanted to say, best friend, I'm sorry, and it'll never happen again.
5: Yeah, this is Chris calling from Nevada, Sparks, Nevada. I'm doing an oral apology to Jessica Deathler. I'm sorry things worked out the way they did. I miss you. Love you.

let's get the party started. See you at the bar, you was hardly talking. That's when I knew that your heart was scarring. Friends to lovers need a part to star in. Like, wait, babe, let me

0: 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People coming together. People loving each other. People doing something so simple we used to be able to do everywhere, and it's a lost art, and that is simply to have a conversation. All that and more every Sunday night here on this radio station. My name is R-Dub. Thank you for being a part of it tonight.
1: Hello, this is Miana from Alaska. I just want to give an oral expression out to my husband, Jeremiah. I love you. Thank you for everything.
2: 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I give an oral expression to my man, Pete Martinez. 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I love you.
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0: 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Did she say that he owed her a soda?
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dedicated slow jam to that special girl, somebody you love. 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How you doing, sweethearts? 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
1: Hi, good evening. I didn't get a recording. I'm so excited. This is my first time doing this.
2: Welcome.
1: Hi, thank you. My name's Julia. I'm calling from San Antonio, Texas. I'd like to make an oral expression to my husband, Daniel Lopez. He is currently in the Amarillo, Texas area. Baby, I just want to tell you that I love you and I miss you and I can't wait till we see each other. And we're going to ride this thing until the wheels fall off. I love you, sweetheart. I told you, I got you.
2: Yeah, tell me.
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1: Well, I can't wait to just wrap my arms around him and just love him and tend to him.

Hey, what's up, y'all? This is John B. We're hanging out Sunday night. You know, it's the Slow Jam Show, man. R-Dub, doing it. Sunday night Slow Jams, y'all. 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

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These are your online expressions tonight. We'll drop some computer love from Xiomara to Aaron in Council Bluffs, Iowa. I love you. And thank you for everything. Long distance love from Taylor in Indianapolis for Jared in Litchfield, Kentucky. I love you and I'm cheering you on always. From Barbara to Julio in Pueblo, Colorado. I love you. You're my king and the most important person in the world. From Sephora to Jesse in Kennedy, Texas. I love you and I miss you. Cora Robert in Port St. Lucie, Florida says, happy birthday.

birthday and I love you always and forever. These are online expressions from slowjams.com. Brandon and Marissa slow jamming with us 5 nights a week in Amarillo, Texas. Brandon says, I'd never be the same without you. From Dawn to Rashad in Baton Rouge, Louisiana, she's thinking about you. Walter and Harley in Lincoln, Nebraska, good night to Mandy and David in San Antonio, Texas tonight. From Catherine to Timothy in Elmira, New York, and Trey and Kiana join us from Dallas, Texas tonight. Who are you? Where are you? Who's on your mind tonight? I need to know it all. Slowjams.com for an online expression, or you can give us a call. You know what else you can do? You can apologize. If there's something you finally need to put to bed after all these years, it's never too late to say I'm sorry. We'll do that next and give you more Sunday night slow jams. This hour is brought to you by Roc Nation, presenting Momo Boyd. Oops.

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0: say I'm sorry.
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3: Hi, this is Stephanie in Tucson, Arizona. I'd like to apologize to my husband, Renee, also in Tucson, Arizona. Baby, I'm so sorry about the past. I'm glad we have found our way back to each other, and we will soon be married as soon as you get home.
4: Hi, it's Ashley Cannon. I'm from Bountiful, Utah. I'm just wanting to say sorry to my husband, Alex Cannon, Weber County. I love you so much, babe. I love you more than anything in the world. I'm sorry that I hurt you.
5: This is Mary calling from Horsets, New York. I would like to make an apology to my daughter, Brittany, in Elmira, New York. Baby girl, I love you, and I love our only granddaughter, our only grandchild. I am so sorry for what I have done lately. I am your mother, and I will always love you to the moon and back.

The man with the slow jams. It's R-Dub. And Sunday Night Slow Jams.

0: Here we go. Sunday night slow jams from city to city and coast to coast with your special oral expressions. We have a phone number for you if you'd like to participate. If you'd like to be on the show tonight, I'll give you that number in about 40 seconds.
1: Hi, my name is Aaliyah. I'm from Farmersville, California. I'm calling to express an oral expression to my lover, Izzy. I love you so much. I hope you have sweet dreams.
2: Hey, R-Dub. This is Melinda out from Fort Worth, Texas. Wanted to give an oral expression for Celestino Vasquez. And you might not know this right now, but one day, you and I, we're going to get married.
3: David Pjovich, Moriarty, New Mexico. I'd like to send an oral expression to my daughter, Catherine Pjovich, in Higginsville, Missouri. Her dad does love her.
4: Hi, my name is Michaela from Tucson, Arizona. This is an oral expression for Seth in Sholo, Arizona. This last 10 years together have truly just been so full of love, and I couldn't have asked for anyone better. I love you so much.
0: 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We'll drop some computer love and give you more Sunday night slow jams in just a couple of minutes.
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1: Hello. I got your number from the radio. I'm trying to make an oral expression.
2: 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That's exactly how it works. So thank you for listening to the radio tonight. What's your name, first of all?
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2: Beautiful. And who's your oral expression going out to?
1: My oral expression is going out to Jacqueline Maciel. We've been together for 5 years, and we got two amazing, beautiful daughters, and it's amazing spending my life with her, and I can't wait to marry her, put a ring on her finger.
2: All right, you're a little late, man. Chop, chop. Ismael, listen, man, I wish you guys 5 more and then 50 more after that. And it looks like you got an amazing family. And I appreciate you spending some time with us.

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Annabelle for Jaime in Midland, Texas. I love you, and what we have is worth fighting for. I love that. Stephen Jean in Baxter, Minnesota. I love you, and thank you for being you. And from Jasmine to Tyler in Warsaw, Indiana. I love you so much, and I can't wait to marry you. These are online expressions from slowjams.com. Melinda is in Fort Worth, Texas tonight for Celestino in Iowa Park. Miss you, and I'm thinking about you. It's me and you against the world. Bradley to Cali in Maine. Thank you for holding it down and showing me a light in a very dark time. Allison in Wiley, Texas for Miguel in Ontario, Oregon. Nicole and Adrian are in Turlock, California tonight. Julissa and Adam in Uvalde, Texas. Rochelle and Jamel in Tulsa, Oklahoma. Paulina and Stephanie listen to us 5 nights a week in Corpus Christi, Texas on Hot Zing 95. Adrian and Ashley in Grand Junction, Colorado. And Blanca and Fernando in San Marcos, Texas. I feel like we just took a trip around the world. We kind of did. You can send an online expression, slowjams.com. You can also call us. We will check the apology line when we return and kick off the fourth and final hour of tonight's Sunday Night Slow Jams. My name's R. Dove, and I'm glad you're here tonight. This hour is brought to you by Atlantic Records, presenting Ty Dolla Sign. Don't kill the party. Turn

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0: say I'm sorry.
1: Yeah, I just wanted to say that I'm sorry.
2: Really, really sorry.
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3: My name is Riri. I'm calling from Oklahoma City, Oklahoma. I want to tell Derek I'm very sorry. I've been in hell this past 6 months. And I know it's not your fault. You're doing everything in your power to get back to me. So I'm going to apologize and say I'm sorry, babe. I love you. See you when you get home.
4: My name is Ashley Martinez. I'm from Amarillo, Texas. I want to give a shout-out expression or expression to Javer Martinez, my husband. Baby, I miss you, and I'm sorry for everything you wrong. Thank you for this another opportunity to be with you for a lifetime.
5: Hi, my name is Crystal. I was calling to make an apology to CJ. Those are his initials, a.k.a. Savage. Baby, I miss you, and I love you so much. I'm calling you to let you know that I'm here thinking about you. I'm going to do what I got to do to get on and get through this situation, but it ain't easy. But at the end of the day, I know I'll be back in your arms soon. So look out for me, and I think of you, and I'll try and call you again later. Love you.
6: But I understand why. See, it's burning me to hold on to this. I know this is something I gotta do, but that don't mean I want to. What I'm trying to say is that I love you. I feel like this is coming to an end, and it's better for

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0: Hey, what's up, ladies out there? Check this out. This your boy Dino, and I'm representing
1: your boy Shazam.
2: And yo, what up? This is G.I.
1: And we're the legendary group H-Town.
2: Yeah, yeah. And it's Sunday night, and you're inside the Sunday Night Slow Jams.

0: Sunday night slow jams continue with R-Dub. We receive over 10,000 phone calls and emails every Sunday night. The mathematician in me will tell you that it is impossible to get everybody on every night. But what we will do is do our very best, get as many folks on the air as possible. So let me turn it over to you. These are your oral expressions from city to city and coast to coast.
1: Hi, this is Alyssa calling from Stockton, California, and I like to make an oral expression to my boyfriend, Vic, to let him know that I love him and to have a blessed night. Mwah.
2: Hi, this is Christopher Nauta from Las Vegas, Nevada. This oral expression is going out to Sonny Guerrero out of Virginia. Just want to tell you, sorry, please forgive me, and sorry, I love you. And let's give us another chance.
3: Hello, this is Michelle. I'm from Colorado Springs, Colorado. I want to send an oral expression to the love of my life. His name is Victor, and thank you, God, for putting him into my life, because without him, I would be nothing.
4: Hey, everybody. This is Sandra from Portland. I want to send an oral expression to Gino out at OSP. We love you. We miss you. We can't wait for you to come home.
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1: Kevin Lamboy and Delano.
2: All right, and what's your message to Kevin? What do you want to tell him?
1: Kevin, I love you, baby. I'm always thinking about you. I've been waiting all night to leave you this message. I can't wait.

0: This is Junior from Burke, New Mexico. To my lady, Martina Ann Benali from Gallup, New Mexico. I'll see you soon, baby.
1: Mwah. Hi, this is Adri from San Angelo, Texas. I wanted to send a goodnight kiss to Jamal. Hey, baby, just want to let you know I was thinking about you. I love you.
2: Mwah. My name is Jesus. I'm calling from Bloomington, Texas. Just want to send a goodnight kiss for my girl, Sarah. From Victoria, just want to let her know I miss her and I love her.
3: 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Let them know you want to hang out with R-Dub, me, every night. I'll bring the Slow Jams. At very least, you and me, we've got a date next Sunday night. You're a part of Sunday Night Slow Jams just because you listen. I want to thank you for coming through tonight. Take care.
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0: The Box. Home of Dee Dee in the Morning. 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
2: You may have heard something about a Trump account, but exactly what is it? It's what we're going to explore today here on Low Country Forever. I'm Brian Cleary. We're joined by Steve Quirk. Mr. Quirk is the chief brokerage officer with Robinhood. And let's start there, Mr. Quirk. A Trump account. How do you explain to people what a Trump account is?
3: So I would say the thesis behind the Trump account is how do we get more young people involved, invested, and have a concept of ownership of America? How can they participate in the greatest wealth creation vehicle in the world, which is the U.S. capital markets? The program is, from an eligibility standpoint, any child that's under the age of 18, their parents can go to TrumpAccounts.gov and open an account. Children who are born between January 1st, 2025 through 2028 will receive seed funding from the U.S. Treasury of $1,000.
2: So when dealing with the government, I think some people would be like, ooh, this can be a challenge. How is it that a family can actually go ahead and move forward and open up an account?
3: Robinhood's involved with the Treasury, with the National Design Studio, with BNY, and we've made the experience exceptional. So when you go to that site, TrumpAccounts.gov, you'll be instructed how to download an app, and that app is very intuitive. We have a lot of experience in taking the friction out of investing. We have 28 million customers currently that are quite young, and half of them are brand new to the market. Creating an avenue for them to feel comfortable opening an account, to feel comfortable investing, and to feel comfortable that they're going to do it in a suitable manner is something that we've taken a lot of time to make sure that we delivered upon.
2: So Mr. Quirk, explain to people so that they're aware you're the chief brokerage officer for Robinhood. How do you describe what Robinhood is and does?
3: So Robinhood is a financial services firm. Mm-hmm. We do brokerage. So think of equity trading or ETF trading or option trading or crypto trading. We also have what I'll call lightweight banking and a credit card. So really, there's a halo of things that we offer from a financial services standpoint. And we sit with 28 million customers. And I would say, you know, by averages, we're probably 10% of the people who are over the age of 18, if they have a brokerage account, have one with Robinhood.
2: So the government will seed an eligible Trump account with that $1,000. How do you explain to people where that money goes and how it grows?
3: So that money is going to go into a low-cost, probably ETF, exchange-traded fund, which is an instrument that mimics the broad-based market. But it does it in a very low-cost manner. That's one of the stipulations that this program had for choosing an investment vehicle, was that it had to have a very, very small cost so that more of the returns could be delivered to the individuals, in this case, the children. I think the other powerful component is it gets to continue to invest in a tax-free manner, which is kind of a magical way when you add compounding to see these balances grow in a nice way. And then finally, there's avenues for contributions, both through corporations, through parents, grandparents, relatives, and some wealthy donors like Michael and Susan Dell, who've already committed $6 billion to these accounts.
2: So let me jump back a little bit, because I heard the magic word tax and tax benefits. So there are tax benefits.
3: Yes.
2: When I make a contribution or a family makes a contribution to their Trump account?
3: Yes, you can donate up to $5,000. Now that's an after-tax contribution, but that grows with this account. And it's not taxed until 18. And what will be taxed at that time are the gains associated with that.
2: Today on Low Country Forever, with me, Brian Cleary, we're talking about Trump accounts, the nation celebrating its 250th anniversary on the 4th of July. And the 4th of July is also the first opportunity to go in and open up a Trump account. We're talking with Steve Quirk. Steve is a chief brokerage officer with Robinhood, a company that serves about 28 million customers. So obviously, Mr. Quirk, you've got something right if 28 million people are working with your company. Let me jump back again to something else you said. I've got a Trump account for my child, but other people can actually put money into that account?
3: They can, yes. Relatives, grandparents, corporations. There's already a list of corporations that have said, if somebody who works here has a child and they open a Trump account, we will match that contribution. That's already happening in corporations across America. There are states that are saying residents of our

0: our state, if they have a child, and open an account and make a contribution, they'll match that as well. So that's why I would encourage every parent to open these accounts. Even if you don't have a child that's born within this window, there's going to be avenues for you to share in some of these contributions. And I think that's going to be pretty transformative.
1: Can you give a vision of what the long-term outlook is for a Trump account in terms of, sounds like this is one of those almost too good to be true things. This seems like a big positive for our nation's families.
0: Very big positive. And I think we've noticed that even other parts of the world have been very focused on this and saying, boy, it would be nice to have more of our residents participate and feel that they have ownership in their country, as these young people will in America. And I think that's going to provide benefits for decades for the people investing, but also for, you know, the corporations they're investing in.
1: Yeah, that seems like a neat aspect to it that my employer can invest into my Trump account. What about in terms of limits? Is there a contribution limit at how much I can invest into my Trump account?
0: Yeah, the contribution limit per child per year is $5,000. But, you know, provided that people would do that, there's a simulator within the app. You can kind of see what happens, both with compounding and the appreciation that's anticipated on what that means for account balances. And it's pretty impressive. I think that's one of the things that's pretty eye-opening for the people who have taken advantage and opened an account already.
1: I think some people, and I would include myself in this, a little nervous about what options I might have. I guess that's where Robinhood would step in and help out. But what kind of options do I have once I open up that account in terms of where the money is going?
0: Well, it's part of the mandate of the program. You're always going to be in a low-cost ETF that is mimicking the market. So essentially, in the early stages, I think they want to make sure that the anticipation is many of these people will be first-time market participants. And we have a lot of experience with this. So they need help in the beginning phases. So you want to put them in a very diversified, safe, low-cost instrument that's going to mimic the market.
1: So nobody has to worry about, oh my gosh, should I put this money in SpaceX or anything like that?
0: They don't have to worry about that. Nope.
1: Well, let's go a little farther on that then. So I'm a novice at this. As you said, lots of people will be first-time investors. Can you give me some resources in terms of where a family can turn to learn about investing?
0: Yeah, the resources all exist within the app, which you find at trumpaccounts.gov. There's excellent educational modules that are really going to help people feel comfortable and understand exactly what's happening and how it's happening and when. And all the contribution limits and everything else, all that information is available there if you go to that site.
1: So are the Trump accounts kind of like an IRA, that sort of investment?
0: They're very similar to an IRA, although they give you more flexibility because at 18, a child can take this and decide they want to use it for education, they want to use it for starting a business, or they want to use it for maybe making a home down payment. They have the liberty to do whatever they'd like at the age 18, or they could keep it in there and let it grow as a retirement vehicle.
1: Okay, so at 18, it's not, you've got to drag the funds out. And again, as you just said, but just to recap so people don't think, because there are some like 529 savings account that have limits that you have to use on specific educational things. The Trump account, that money can be used as that person sees fit once they turn 18?
0: Yeah, there's no required distribution as there are in some other accounts. It's just much more flexible from an account standpoint.
1: It really sounds like there's not a whole big downside for people not to get involved with this if they can.
0: No, I would completely agree with you. And that's why we are, with your help, trying to encourage as many parents to take advantage of this as possible.
1: So right now, the only limitation, I guess, if that's the right word to use, we're just talking with people in, is it the opening age range that people will be seeded with this money?
0: It's just the people that are born within that window that will get the seed money. Others will possibly get other monies that are coming through contributions, the children under 18, but that's evolving as we speak.
1: And in the end, you've kind of helped out aunts, uncles, grandparents, because we're always struggling. Oh, I just don't know what to give for a gift, a graduation gift, a birthday gift, a Christmas gift. Those folks can all make that gift of the contribution to a Trump account.
0: Exactly. Yep.
1: And if folks want to find out more about about some of the other services that you provide, Steve, through Robinhood. What's the best way for them to access the company?
0: Robinhood.com, and you'll find everything that we provide from an offering there.
1: This weekend is the first opportunity for you to take advantage of this if your child was born January 1st of 2025 through December 31st of 2020.

0: 28, they are the first children that will be eligible for Trump accounts. Just get all the information. Go to Trump accounts, all one word, TrumpAccounts.gov. That's TrumpAccounts.gov. Steve Quirk is the chief brokerage officer with Robinhood, our Trump accounts experts, and our guest today here on Low Country Forever.
1: This September marks 25 years since the 9/11 attacks shook America. The 6th annual Lowcountry 9/11 Memorial Motorcycle Ride takes place Sunday, September 13th at the Omar Shrine Center, honoring the memory of the victims and heroes of a tragedy we must never forget. 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
0: Summertime, a time to be outside and a time to be with our friends from the Somerville YMCA. They've got lots of activities going on this summer, including one we want to talk about that'll happen on August 22nd. I'm Brian Cleary, and today on Lowcountry Forever, I'm joined by the marketing director of the Somerville YMCA, our friend Justin Rammel. Justin, the Youth Triathlon. This is something, it's not new for the YMCA. You guys have been hosting this event for a number of years now.
15: Yeah, that's right. So we're getting ready to host our 16th annual Youth Tri. We started it off in 2010. As just kind of a small community event in the ponds, and it's really grown into a community tradition for all of Somerville and even the greater Charleston area. It's really grown over the years, and we're excited to be celebrating it again this summer.
0: Well, let's start here. Who is it that's eligible to participate in this year's Somerville Youth Triathlon?
15: It's kids ages 7 to 16, and it's kind of broken up into two age groups. So we'll have the 7 and 10-year-olds,

0: They'll do a 100-meter swim, 2.5-mile bike ride, and a 0.5-mile run. And then the kids 11 to 16, they'll do a 200-meter swim, a 5-mile bike, and 1-mile run.
1: Now, you mentioned that this could be an event for anyone from Charleston, you know, wherever folks are coming from. Do I need to be a member of the Somerville YMCA for my son or daughter to participate?
0: Nope. This is open to anybody in the public. And yeah, we get people from all over, but certainly don't have to be a member of the Y. It's open to any and everybody.
1: And as you mentioned, with the different age groups, obviously people hear triathlon, the first thing that always pops into my head is the Ironman. This is not the Ironman. You've adapted and made it correct for the age groups, but the kids still, you got to be in shape to finish a triathlon at whatever age.
0: You know, the word triathlon can be a little intimidating. You know, you do think of those Ironman races and some of those more serious endurance races, but this isn't that. You know, we do have some kids that are a bit more competitive that are going for that top spot every year and competing these year round. But we have plenty of kids that are doing it for the first time every year or just doing it really for fun. We do have some training groups, kids that will start training probably right about now just to start getting used to the endurance of the swim and the bike and the run. So yeah, maybe something that you put a little bit of training into. But
1: I've been at this event for a couple of years. One of the cool things, at least it'd be cool for me if I was a kid, they get the grease pencil numbers written on them. That's pretty cool.
0: Yeah, kind of makes them feel official.
1: Yeah.
0: But yeah, they'll get that. They'll get the swim caps. All the participants will get t-shirts and, of course, the finisher medal too.
1: And if I want to register my son or daughter for the event, what's the first step I need to take to do that?
0: So you can do that straight from our Somerville YMCA.org website. It's SomervilleYMCA.org/youth triathlon. And from there, you can go to the race registration. It's $40 per participant. And you can sign up right until the morning of the race.
1: Obviously, you need that registration fee, one, to take care of the expenses for the event itself. But the Somerville YMCA always doing fundraisers. And this is another fundraising event for the Y. Where would the money that was raised from the youth triathlon go to help the Y?
0: Being a nonprofit, all the proceeds from the Youth Tri go directly back to our financial assistance program, which helps really a number of things for kids to get access to swim lessons, youth sports, summer camps, member scholarships. So yeah, we're not doing it to make a profit, but it's really to pour it back into our community.
1: And to put on this great event that, again, we're talking about the Somerville YMCA Youth Triathlon on Saturday, August 22nd. You have some community partners, any sponsors we can shout out to who are going to be helping out and probably even be out there at the event on August 22nd?
0: Yeah, absolutely. Boeing is one of our biggest sponsors of this event. Post and Courier, 111 Golf Carts, Renewal by Anderson. We have a lot of great community partners that help us put this on every year, and we couldn't do it without them.
1: Somerville YMCA is a huge part of the Somerville community. Heck, it's a huge part of the Lowcountry community. And we're talking with their marketing director, Justin Rammel, here on Lowcountry Forever with me, Brian Cleary. The Somerville Youth Triathlon registration open now for this event that's happening on Saturday, August 22nd. The Y is busy 365, let's face it, but summer seems it'll be a little busier. Justin, the Splash into Safety program's going on. Also, I saw that recently the Y had a ribbon cutting for the Free and Fresh Fridge program. What should people know about that program that the Somerville YMCA has now?
0: That's something that we just launched that we're really excited about. So basically what the Free and Fresh program is, it's a commercial grade fridge that we have in our downtown Somerville branch. And it is really a community resource for anybody that is in need of fresh food. Kind of the motto is give what you can and take what you need. So it's a place where people can come and get fresh food. And then we also partner with local businesses, restaurants, and our biggest sponsor, of course, is Katie's Crops. And the kids at Beach Hill Elementary have a garden where they actually grow their own fresh produce and stock the fridge for us. So it's been an outstanding partnership with Katie's Crops, Beach Hill Elementary. We've also got a lot of support from the Rotary Club here in Somerville. But yeah, something we're really excited to launch.
1: And once again, if there's someone who is in need and maybe taking advantage of this service, they don't necessarily need to be a member of the Somerville Y to participate.
0: So this is something that's open to anybody that needs it, member or not. Anyone in the community that's in need of food can come into our downtown branch and get some food from the fridge.
1: And so for people who aren't familiar with the Y, you mentioned the downtown branch. I think some people think Somerville YMCA, oh yeah, that's downtown there right off Hutchinson Square. But the Y actually in Somerville has a number of different locations.
0: Yeah, so that would be one of are three branches, like you mentioned, right in the downtown Somerville area. But then we also have our Ponds location in the Ponds neighborhood in Somerville. And our original location, a lot of people don't know, we actually started out at our Oakbrook branch off Trolley Road, which isn't a full-fledged fitness facility branch, but that's where we host a lot of youth sports. It's where our outdoor pool is and our child care facility.
1: And you mentioned the Ponds, so that's where the upcoming youth triathlon on August 22nd, if I've got that correct, it's at the Ponds?
0: Yep, we do that throughout the Ponds neighborhood, not just the Y. So yeah, the kids will bike and run through the trails in the neighborhood, and then we'll do the swimming portion in the Ponds outdoor pool.
1: If I'm a member of the Somerville YMCA, is my membership good? Like, I have a membership at the downtown location or the Ponds, or is my membership good everywhere?
0: Yeah, you can come to any branch with a membership.
1: So one of the other events that's coming up that Somerville Y is putting on, and it's hard for me to get these words out, back to school. Wow, we're thinking about that already, but obviously you guys are planning ahead. You've got a back-to-school bash coming up.
0: Yeah, we do this every year. Our back-to-school bash is at our Oakbrook location that we do with our leaders. So our oldest age group campers host this as a drive for school supplies. So all of our kids that attend day camp will be able to get some supplies for back-to-school. We'll also be kicking off the supply drive next week, where we will be putting out our Amazon wish list for school supplies. So anybody that would like to donate to that can get a hold of that through our social media pages, and we'll be accepting donations for that through July 24th.
1: We're highlighting some of the great things that the Somerville YMCA does in the summertime, but Somerville YMCA does these things year-round. They're more than just the Flower Town Festival. Justin Rammel is the marketing director of the Somerville YMCA, and he joins me, Brian Cleary, today as we talk on Lowcountry Forever. Going to get back to and talk a little bit more about the youth triathlon coming up on Saturday, August 22nd. But Justin, talk

0: programs. But really what it is it's a real sense of community here. There's so many events that we do throughout the year for our members. There's so many opportunities to volunteer with us and give back. So I think it's really a lot more than a swim and gym. But yeah, come on down and sign up and see for yourself.
1: And there's really not any age restriction in terms of, some people would think of the Y, oh, that's a place for kids. But you've got programs for young kids, teenagers, Gen Z, what, seniors. I mean, the Y is really a family reunion. Anybody of any age can be a part of it.
0: Absolutely any age. We have babies in our child watch while their parents are working out. Our youth sports programs and gymnastics programs, they don't even start at a specific age. They start whenever kids can start walking.
1: Wow.
0: We got a program for them. But like you said, it's absolutely not just for kids. I would say probably our biggest age demographic at RY are our seniors. We love our senior crowd. It's a great place for them to find connection and community. And we offer a number of insurance related memberships where they can join through Silver Sneakers or Renew Active. So yeah, there's absolutely something for everyone.
1: And something's going to be coming up. The Splash into Safety program actually has already started, and you did 2 weeks out in Walterboro, but there are two more weeks of the Splash into Safety program. Where will they be happening, and how can people get involved with that?
0: Yeah, so we just wrapped up the first leg of our Splash into Safety program, which is where we bring our mobile pool out to some of these more rural communities that wouldn't otherwise have access to swim lessons. And we do easily accessible, really affordable water safety programs. So it's $1 a day. We just wrapped up in Walterboro, and we will be headed to Davis Bailey Park in St. George starting July 6th. It's Monday through Friday, so it'll be 6th through the 10th, and then the 13th through 17th in St. George. You can register on our website, SomervilleYMCA.org/splash into safety. It's 30-minute lessons, so 30 minutes, 5 days a week, and it's $1 a lesson. So kids can come out, get water safety, life-saving skills for $1 a day.
1: And one more time, let's focus on the August event. Registration is open now, correct, for the Somerville YMCA Youth Triathlon?
0: It's open now. The event will be on August 22nd, Saturday at the Ponds neighborhood in Somerville. But yeah, kids can sign up now, ages 7 through 16, can register on our website as well.
1: And even though this is a Somerville YMCA event, it's open to the Lowcountry. I know if somebody was, for example, Town of Mount Pleasant normally has a youth triathlon, they had to cancel theirs last week. So maybe somebody from Mount Pleasant, if they're interested, they can be a part of the Somerville event, correct?
0: Yeah, absolutely. It's open to any and everyone. You don't have to be a member of our YMCA to participate in the youth tri. Anybody that wants to participate can. You can register up until the morning of the event. It's really a community tradition at this point, like we talked about. It started 16 years ago as a small event that we hosted for mainly kids in the Ponds neighborhood, and it's really grown into an event for the greater Charleston area. So kids ages 7 to 16, any and everyone can come out and be a part of it.
1: And having been there myself, I can vouch the fact this is a really professionally run, great youth triathlon. You want to get your son or daughter involved. If people want to get information on the youth triathlon or the Y itself, where's the best place to go, Justin?
0: Yeah, you can get all that info on our website, SomervilleYMCA.org.
1: I'm excited to add that I'll be out there that day, Saturday, August 22nd, playing the music and emceeing the annual Somerville YMCA Youth Triathlon. Don't wait. Get your son or daughter involved in this event. It's just a great professionally run youth triathlon with the Somerville YMCA. 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
1: Whoa, whoa, whoa, whoa, whoa, whoa.
0: Mr. Hem.
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2: Yeah. Hey, whoa, yeah, hey, I'm trying.

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I'm all about my money like I'm Uncle Sam. Say don't call me by no gospel, I'm who give a damn. He a product of the ghetto, it's what it is. 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Hey, boy, it's just what it is.

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1: It's a great place to be from, Charleston. 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People come to Charleston to visit. They don't want to leave.
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1: I'm a Charleston homegrown lawyer, North Charleston homegrown lawyer for that matter. My first couple of years went to College of Charleston. I went to Clemson undergrad, but I went to law school in South Carolina.
0: If you need an attorney, visit the lawyer that rocks.
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Let's get the party started. See you at the bar, you was hardly talking. That's when I knew that your heart was scarring. 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Like, wait, babe, let me ask your pardon. 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

10 bad in a mesh. Rich song, Millie Rock, them diamonds on me dancing. When you working hard, then your money start expanding. 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
2: Yeah. Ice.

shorty with such shebang. 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Yeah.

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3: 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It's your girl, Megan Thee Stallion, a.k.a. 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
1: Every day when they wake up.
0: Are you ready for some added fun to your morning? Well, we got you.

0: It's Dee Dee in the morning, and welcome to the show. It is Monday, July 6th. So hope everybody had a wonderful, July 4th weekend.
1: Better not, because I'm looking at you, boo.
2: What the? Come Dee Dee. On.
0: All right, you know what? Stop.
1: What? You look great.
0: You're lying
1: you
0: to
1: got
0: me.
1: Sun.
0: I know you're lying. You're lying to me, and I know it. And this is what hurts my heart, when you lie to me.
1: I actually think when you're attractive. I just don't like your personality that much.
0: Okay, I have no makeup on, and guess what? He just said, you don't like my person. Thank you, America, for liking it. Thank you for everyone who listens all over the country that you seem to like my personality. I appreciate you.
3: Well, this not a lot right here. You got barbecue sauce on.
0: Hey, there you go. Shut up. All right, listen. Welcome to Monday, everybody. JJ Williamson is here. Hey. Trey G. It is International Kissing Day.
4: I love the kiss.
3: I love the kiss.
4: Oh, my God.
3: Yeah. Especially when you find that one. Oh, my God.
0: Okay.
1: But don't be trying to tongue me in public, though.
3: Well, see, you ain't in love.
0: I love it.
1: In public?
3: I love kissing in public.
0: Oh, so you're not a PDA person?
1: Tongue kiss? A little peck or something? Yeah, but a whole tongue kiss in front of people?
3: Man, shoot.
4: I'll grab your face in front of him, hug them, they. Yeah. I don't give a damn.
0: I'm with Cruz on this tongue.
4: And I'm going
3: to
4: slide.
3: You don't like to do it in public?
0: No, I'm not a PDA. I'm not PDA at all.
3: I'm affectionate like that.
4: I'm going to give you one of them cummers.
3: I'll be like, you know what? Let's go on back to the house.
0: National Fried Chicken Day.
3: Come on now.
0: Don't y'all scream now.
3: Crispy
0: chicken. Fresh loaded. Three cheeses.
3: I knew it was coming. Where's the setting up, Trey? Where's the setting up?
0: Wrapped up in a tasty
3: flour tortilla. Crispy chicken.
0: What'd she say at the end?
3: Wrapped up in
0: Hey, guess what it is? It's virtual hug a virtual assistant day, huh?
3: Hug a virtual assistant.
0: Yes. I can't. Let me mark that out. I'm just over this virtual.
1: That out.
0: I'm over that.
1: Virtually.
0: National Air Traffic Control Day.
3: Shout out to my best friend Marvin, man. That's what he does for a living, man. Yeah, he talked to planes.
1: Mm-hmm. Thank God, because if he had to talk to people, he would lose his job.
3: Oh my boy. Mm-hmm. Yeah, so shout out to him.
0: All right, let's do this. We celebrate birthdays, everybody. Here we go.

0: to the funny man, comedian Kevin Hart, celebrating a birthday.
1: Hey,
2: yep. Kevin Hart. Yep.
0: Let me see. Then it has on here, happy birthday to rapper Kevin Hart, celebrating a birthday.
1: Chocolate drop. Chocolate drop. All right. Chocolate drop.
0: Actor Sylvester Stallone is celebrating a birthday today.
1: You're
0: TV
1: right.
0: Actress Tia Mowry and her sister Tamara.
1: Tamara. Tia and Tamara.
0: Tia and Tamara. I couldn't say her name. All right. Former U.S. President George W. Bush is celebrating a birthday today. And on this National Fried Chicken Day, this one is celebrating a birthday. Basketball player Zion Williamson.
1: Why would you do him like that?
2: Well, I didn't find out. We could.
0: Because I said it was National Fried Chicken Day.
1: He done lost a lot of weight.
0: He
1: dropped some pounds.
2: He slammed down.
0: Hold on a second. It's summertime. Have you seen him?
1: No.
0: All right. It was just 4th of July. I know he was at a barbecue.
1: Stop. So
3: funny.
1: Don't do that.
2: You know he was. Last name Williamson, too? Yeah.
0: What you think Zion ate?
2: Man, a whole lot of potato salad. Guaranteed. And then he gonna get that rib with just plain bread.
1: Stop. Oh, yeah. Oh my God. Stop.
2: Fool.
0: And about 3 hot links.
2: Boy, stop.
0: So, yeah,
2: and
0: he
2: still ain't had nothing to drink yet.
0: All right, here we go. We kick the show off with early morning memes. Mine just says, I don't care if I'm standing in the front window. If I said I ain't home, I ain't home.
2: Home.
0: I'm not.
2: Dang.
0: I'm standing in the front window.
2: I know you see me. Drive off.
0: That's what my mom used to say. When people come to the door when I was a kid, tell them I ain't home. And one of my uncle said one time, tell your mama I heard her say, I ain't home.
3: I love that.
0: All
3: right, y'all, I'm a dad. If you're a dad, you need a dad joke, feel free to use it. So a couple people on social media told me to stop making dad jokes about police. Right, like, get out of my business. Like, if you don't like what I do. But, you know, I'm thinking about it. I might give it a rest.
0: Oh, God. Give it a rest.
2: A rest.
1: Okay. I was wondering where you was going with it.
2: Okay.
1: You found your way.
3: When JJ smiles and gives you that nod.
2: Yeah, for real.
3: Because he's a professional.
2: I got my guns out. Pow, pow.
3: We're double shooting.
0: Okay,
3: double
0: Trey, what you got?
1: This is why we don't get credit. I got one. Mine says, friends will call you crying over an MF-er and then be like, hold on, girl, this him.
0: You ain't lying.
1: Yeah, click right over. Hold on, girl, this dude right here.
2: And before they click over, they be cussing us out.
1: Right.
2: She was just fool, mom.
3: Hey, boo.
2: Hey, boo.
0: Sorry,
2: JJ. You know you done done it.
0: Yeah,
2: you know you done done it. Here we go. I have no desire to be seen. I'd rather be paid, hard to reach, and out of sight.
0: I agree with that.
1: I'm down with that.
0: All right. That's how we kick the show off with early morning memes. Coming up this morning, we're going to tap in. I said we're going to tap in with our financial expert, Ash Cash, Money Making Mondays. We got comedian Finesse Mitchell coming in on the show. Let me see. What else we got? Oh, money with our $1,000 minute game. It's all coming up. Here we go. It's Dee Dee in the morning.

0: Hey, good morning. It's Dee Dee in the morning. And get ready. Our millennial jukebox is here.
1: Wicked.
0: He's here. Ready. Millennial jukebox here.
1: Yes, he's here. Ew. The dream team is here. Oh.
2: I don't like that. I don't like that.
0: Sorry.
2: I don't like that.
0: All right, fine.
1: You sound like a substitute teacher there. I don't like that. I don't like that. Bueller.
2: I hate it. But I tell you what I do like,
0: what
2: though.
0: You
2: some,
0: like,
2: some good new music. Mm-hmm. Some good new music. You know, Southern Soul is my little zhush right now, is what it feels like.
0: How do you spell zhush?
2: Zhush.
0: I'll worry about that. We'll do that in our spelling bee.
2: Yeah. I'm about to get back with y'all now. I'm about to chat GPT it or something like that.
0: Okay.
2: But I do know how to spell this one. Foe for foe. Yes. And that is what the name of this new Southern Soul song that I came upon is called. It's by Jay Morris. And it's called Foe for Foe. Now, it might not be what you think it is. You know, foe for foe is normally to food. Mm-hmm. Well, Jay Morris is talking about foe for foe when it comes to that love.

0: Yeah.
1: Four for four.
0: Jamming, ain't it?
2: Yeah. She sound like she bad as hell.
1: it's somebody in the car right now. He write that about me.
2: Yeah.
3: That's my new requirement now. Yeah. What you got?
2: That four for four?
3: You got that four for four?
2: Come on.
3: You got to have that four for four.
0: Yes, indeed. One thing I am learning, too, about Southern Soul songs is they got to get very descriptive.
2: Very descriptive in that
0: second and third verse.
2: Uh-oh.
0: Here's the second verse where he go even deeper about that four.

0: ain't never found one that'll pay my child support.
1: For real.
0: I ain't never found one that'll pay my child support.
2: Matter of fact, move over, young Miami. We ain't spending that no more. We looking for that four for four.
0: Matter of fact, she gonna spend that. You see what I'm saying?
3: Damn.
0: She gonna spend that. Jay Morris, four for four, and you gotta take it home in that last and final verse. Check this.

0: Come on now. Stop playing with Jay Morris. She got that BLT, and I ain't talking about bacon, lettuce, and tomato.
1: Listen, Brian, man, she want that booty, leg, and thigh.
0: Come on.
1: Said she don't need no, he don't need no side.
0: At all.
2: God.
1: And you know it's a hit when you play the song off a keyboard you got from Toys R Us. Did y'all hear that thing?
2: No.
0: That was a Walmart keyboard.
2: Was that Casio?
1: Yeah. That was a Casio right there.
0: Yes, indeed.
1: They only need two double D batteries.
2: Oh, my God.
1: And you can make a hit.
2: Yeah.
1: Shut up.
2: That Southern soul. You ain't lying, Trey. They be descriptive.
0: Oh, my God. Yes. They going to tell you a story, paint you a picture. And I absolutely love it.
2: Yeah. I like it, too.
0: Absolutely love
1: they
0: it.
1: They so like detailed.
0: It. Yes, right. Indeed.
2: Whoa, whoa.
0: Four for four.
2: All right.
0: Add that one to your playlist. I know you're probably going to be singing it all day in your head. She got that four for four.
2: Damn, that's nice. And what's his name again?
0: Jay Morris.
2: Jay Morris. Chris. All right.
1: See if Dee Dee got that four for four.
2: You know what? Be quiet. All right, y'all. Thank you, Trey. It's Dee Dee in the morning.

0: right here.
1: Come on! Yeah, and you already know how we about to do this.
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0: It's DD in the morning. Your boy Jay Cruz checking in. Got my homie Trey G.
1: What's poppin'? What's poppin'?
0: JJ, the best comedian ever lived, ever was, ever, ever, ever.
2: You better tell him,
0: That's right. And right now on the show, we have Justin Carter from the Shade Room.
2: Hey, stop playing.
3: What's
2: stop
3: up?
2: Playing.
3: What's
2: happening,
0: I want to throw this out there. We're not related. We're just light skin.
1: Oh, God.
2: That's how it is.
1: Yeah.
0: I was at the BT Awards. Somebody was like, was that your brother? I was like, no, it's not.
1: You know who I can tell, how I can tell you and Justin not related to? Because Justin be doing his thing on social media. Every time I cut on my timeline, Justin doing a TSR investigation.
2: Yes, he's
1: doing something. Shouts out to you on the move around, big dog.
3: I appreciate you, man. It has changed my life. The Shade Room is the wild, wild west in the best way.
1: Justin, we do have to talk about it now. Tell us about what's the hottest story you think right now on social media right now that everybody is clicking on, everybody is talking about, in your opinion.
3: Ooh, I mean, a lot of people right now, I mean, we're in the world of this Big Tigger news.
1: Oh, yeah. In Atlanta.
3: It has rocked the Atlanta world and, of course, throughout the country. Of course, he's a beloved radio personality, media personality. Involving his wife, Alicia Brown. And it's so funny. I reached out to Alicia. This is a few weeks ago. What I thought was interesting, I was like confused about her whole story. You know, there's a video circulating where she, you know, is holding her face. She has a black eye. She has a busted lip. And I'm like, Alicia, what happened? Did Tigger do this to you? And she was like, the rest will come to light. I'm like, no, it's a yes or no question.
0: Yeah. Right.
3: And she would not respond. She would not answer that question.
0: Mm.
3: But now it's spawned into, you know, a number of things. We got the police report. We got the warrant. They were in a domestic dispute back on May 9th. It was over a cell phone. Alicia tried to grab Tigger's cell phone and it fell to the ground. She tries to reach for it. She gets thrown to the ground. She gets a bruise on her hip. Next thing you know, she's falling into a door in their office. And, you know, it spawned into charges against him.
2: Do you feel like he could possibly bounce back from this, though?
0: Mm.
3: You know what? I always am like, listen, innocent until proven guilty.
2: We have to see this through.
0: Yeah.
3: I'm interested to see how this will play out in court in the next few months.
0: So, and you're going to be there.
1: Right. So we are talking to Justin Carter, an investigative reporter with and the host on the Shade Room. Yep.
0: Mr. Carter, I'm scratching my hands right now. So listen, I need you to tell me what is upcoming right now. What is a story that is boiling, that is sizzling, people don't know about, but you do because you're Justin in the Shade Room and you're going to share with us right now and nobody else knows. What is sizzling and what is possible?
3: Well, I mean, for me personally, I'm doing a story right now on the feet industry.
0: I'm sorry,
1: the
0: what?
1: Feet?

0: Like OnlyFans?
1: People are making, I interviewed a girl here in Atlanta. She's making 100K selling her feet.
0: Damn. Justin had to change his whole tone of reading.
2: A whole documentary.
0: He started whispering like they done bugged his house about them feet.
2: Are you getting, who you getting to voice it?
0: No, so
1: I'm trying to sell it to you. You know, the Shade Room lets me do 4 big stories a year, mm-hmm. and I decided to do a documentary style report on selling feet pictures, how women are selling hundreds of thousands of dollars, you know, making hundreds of thousands of dollars by selling feet pictures and videos. And more than that, I wanted to listen to the men. I wanted to hear from the men who are buying these. Some of them, they don't like red toenail polish. Some of them like bunions. Some of them like smelly feet.
0: So wait, we actually get to hear from some of the guys who buy these feet pics. That's what you're saying. You interview some of the guys.
1: I interviewed them, and that's a regular guy. He works at a warehouse here in Atlanta, and he was like, "Yeah, I buy it."
0: That's insane.
2: What's the title? Feet Finances?
1: Oh, God. Ooh, that's a good one. I just came up with it, Bruce. You ready? Selling your souls.
2: Oh my God! Oh my God! Your souls! It's genius.
0: I liked it. I'm not gonna lie to you.
3: That was clever, man.
0: Justin, the last thing I did see on the Shade Room, y'all posted something from Meg Thee Stallion, right? Meg got some new music on the way. You know, she just broke up with Klay Thompson. Do you think we probably could hear some Klay Thompson bars and whatever Meg Thee Stallion has for the hot girl hotties coming up real soon?
1: Yes, we're going to hear about it, I think. And I actually know people who are very close to Meg who said Meg was destroyed by this. She thought that Klay was her end all be all.
0: Wow.
1: And it ruined her for a few weeks after it. I mean, she slipped into this world of, I want to even say, like, just being a little depressed about this whole thing. She really thought he was the one, and for it to end this way, I think we're going to hear it in the music, and it's going to be very interesting to dissect it. I'm interested to see what she reveals to us.
0: Wow, man.
2: Justin, I call Kat. All these men getting broken up with, they are the victims. Iman Shumpert is a victim. This guy is a victim. Tristan is the victim. I am tired of us labeling men. That man is a victim. Klay is a victim. He got his heart broke. And this is crazy. Oh.
1: So you feel like Meg was the instigator, the antagonist.
2: Absolutely. She was the one that was acting inappropriate in front of his families and at events and being too loose when he needed her to be more conservative.
1: You know what?
0: Don't even feed into it.
2: These are just my opinions.
0: Justin, how can people follow you, man?
1: They can follow me. They can follow me at JUS2ICE, like justice. JUS2ICE on Instagram. Okay. Or you can see my reports every Wednesday on The Shade Room around 5 o'clock Eastern time.
0: And when can we tap in with the feet report that's coming up?
2: Selling your souls report.
1: Selling souls. Yes, July 8th is when it comes out, which is my 8th. Birthday. So it's going to be a birthday gift for me.
0: You know what's great? My birthday, July 7th. Shout out July cancer.
2: Cancer. We are.
0: Yeah. Well, hey, we'll keep an eye out for it. Selling souls, right?
2: Selling souls.
1: The feet picture economy. Yes.
0: Coming soon.
2: Hey, make sure you come back on, man.
1: Anytime. I love talking to y'all family, so I appreciate you always.
0: All right. Y'all give it up for Justin Carter, investigative reporter and host on The Shade Room.
2: Hey.
0: You know what's popping, man? It's DD in the morning.

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5: 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It's Didi in the morning. 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Oh, some controversy is brewing over Young Miami Spin Nat. Have y'all heard what's going on? Oh, this is getting louder and louder. Let's get into it. 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
5: 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We're powered by purpose. All right, so the first thing we got to talk about is Stephen A. Smith. What
9: did he
5: say
9: now? Stephen A. Smith, man. So, you know, we're in free agency in the NBA right now. A lot of moves been going on. LeBron let the Lakers know that he's not coming back. Where the Lakers have been trying to figure out how are they going to build another team. And they got some players, but Stephen A. Smith said, this ain't the route y'all need to go.
10: Where the hell the Los Angeles Lakers think they going with a bunch of white dudes?
11: Your three top players are white dudes? Really? This ain't golf. This ain't baseball. Mm-mm. Hell, it ain't even soccer. What y'all think this is? It's basketball. In NBA history, when have you seen your three most prominent players on a basketball team all be white? And that takes you to the promised land. Somebody got to say it, so I'm saying it. And Luka's a bad brother. And Austin Reeves is no scrub. And then with LeBron James or some other brothers, I get. But those two and Walker Kessler? You ain't scaring anybody with that. And Rob Pelinka has done made this white dude central.
5: What y'all think of that?
9: Yeah, I mean, it's going to be tight. I would say that. It's going to be tight to win with your top three players.
5: What has race got to do with it?
9: It doesn't, man. It doesn't, but I mean.
12: I feel like Stephen A. pandering a little bit, though.
5: Yeah.
12: He's trying to get some brownie points.
5: I was thinking this. That's why I was like.
12: He's trying to get some points. I don't think he's wrong.
5: He's wrong.
12: It's just right message, wrong message.
9: Yeah.
12: Like,
5: but then again, is it really? Because what? Guess what? I want the three white boys now to shock everybody.
12: It would be shocking.
9: That would be shocking.
12: And Luka is a great player.
5: Yeah.
12: I do kind of think they put a lot on Reeves, on Austin Reeves. Like, they give him a lot more credit than what he kind of is.
9: Yeah. He's not elite.
12: Yeah.
9: I mean, but he is nice.
12: Yeah.
9: Now, you know, I saw a meme because, you know, the Lakers are known as Showtime Lakers.
12: Mm-hmm.
9: They changed it to the Snowtime.
5: Stop. I'm not doing it. Let's move on and talk about Pooh Shiesty. I heard what's going on.
12: Big brrr. Hey, man. So, you know, Pooh Shiesty and Gucci Mane, they are in this crazy legal battle where Gucci basically says that Pooh Shiesty has forced his way out of a contract with Gucci Mane.
9: Right.
12: He's saying that he was holding him at gunpoint and Pooh Shiesty made Gucci Mane sign Pooh Shiesty out of his deal at gunpoint. And Pooh Shiesty is under investigation for this. He's locked up behind bars. Now they actually dropped a video of the whole incident, and Gucci and Pooh Shiesty can be heard in the video.
13: The job is done deal.
14: Yeah, it's a done deal.
13: Let them know you dropping me.
14: I drop you.
13: No, see it.
14: Pooh Shiesty dropped from 1017. Shout out to
13: real they never did no police or none of that, bro. Tell them what's going on.
14: Bro, we just did it. It's done.
13: What you do? You drop. You said you want to be dropped. You drop.
14: Paper,
13: it's done.
5: Wow.
12: Yeah.
5: So they did it at gunpoint. They made Gucci drop him at gunpoint.
12: And you can see, like, in that video, you can see a guy holding, like, a big old Draco-style gun. Yeah. So they basically saying that he signed under duress.
5: I don't know. Okay. With a name like Pooh Shiesty, you should have known what may go down.
9: They pulled that gun out. I would have been like, you drop? Yeah, I'm going to drop myself. I don't even want to be on the contract no more.
5: Damn, they got him. All right, finally, boy, they going in on old Young Miami and that spin that. You saw it?
12: Yes. It all started out with India Irie. She actually had some

0: comments on social media. I believe it was Twitter, where she was saying that we'll never be free, mm-hmm. basically, because of songs like this keep coming out. Well, now she's saying that she never really called for a boycott of the song.
1: It is being wrongly reported on some of these blogs that I am calling for a boycott of the song of the summer. I commented on someone's thread who was calling for a boycott. I think people should learn how to do what's best for them. And that's what I want for people. I want you to have an understanding of what's good for you and to have the love for yourself to do it. That's what I want. But also, who cares what I want for you? I know what I want for me, and I do what is best for me.
2: Mm.
0: A lot of people on social media was calling India Iree a bird, though, because she don't never had that type of energy for dudes, is what they say.
2: True. Good point.
0: It's just always
2: good
0: women.
2: Good point.
0: Singer Nikki Gilbert, she chimed in on it. She said, even though she do like the song, it might be time to kind of cancel it as well.
3: I hate the song. Carisha is beautiful. I think she has a fun personality. And I get it. I get the argument that, well, girl, ain't nobody really finna be out here boosting. That's you with your grown ass, who should be bopping around in that ignorant shit anyway. But to the young, impressionable young women, many of whom I know in my family personally, who have had issues with boosting and stealing and shit, who missed time with their kids, who weren't able to be present as parents, because they were locked up for boosting and scamming. And now we got a record that has taken off. When I first heard it, I was like, I ain't even gonna say nothing about this, because it's gonna go away. Ain't no way in the world this is gonna become like the number one most popular record on the planet. And guess what's done happened?
2: It is. So we need to get into this, because there's a lot of debate online going in on this.
0: Yeah.
2: Some people are saying that we should not be
4: glorifying
2: violence, like scamming, boosting. So we'll get into that coming up. Also, coming up, we're going to play our $1,000 minute game next. It's Dee Dee in the morning.

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1: 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Somebody tell them people Mr. Hem is here. 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

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Somebody tell them people.

0: Put me in a place on the map, cause I'm him. 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Somebody tell them people Mr. Hem is here.
1: Whoa, whoa, whoa, whoa, whoa, whoa.
0: Mr. Hem is here.
1: Whoa, whoa, whoa, whoa, whoa, whoa.
0: Mr. Hem.
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4: Really make it up and when you're working.

0: All righty. Good morning. It's Dee Dee in the morning on this Monday. Looking for one person right now to find out what's been trending overnight. What you got,
1: Jay? Hey, you know, TV shows seem like they are all the rage right now. You got TV shows like From, The Polygamist on Netflix. A lot of people are watching it.
2: Okay.
1: Nemesis. A lot of people enjoying Nemesis on Netflix. That. Now you can add this one to the list. There's a season 3 of Mobland is coming up.
0: Yes.
2: Really?
0: I told y'all. Yeah. Mobland is unbelievable.
3: But your boy is gone.
0: I know.
1: Tom Hardy?
0: Yep. Yeah.
1: He's not on it?
0: They said they're bringing him back, though. I think there's something happened where he's coming back.
1: I'm about to say, he actually is on the advertisement for the new season of the show. So season 3 of Mobland is coming back to a TV near you.
0: All right, and we also need to have a conversation about The Polygamist.
1: Oh, yeah, we got to.
3: Can we also have a conversation about From?
1: Oh, my gosh.
3: The first one you said?
1: I love it, yeah.
0: All right, well, listen, we'll have all those conversations. I just know The Polygamist was in the top 10, and I finally watched it. Okay. Hey, listen, coming up, we got the 5 things you need to know to start your day. It's Dee Dee in the morning.

let's get the party started. See you at the bar, you was hardly talking. That's when I knew that your heart was scarring. Friends to lovers need a part to star in. Like, wait, babe, let me ask.

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1: This must be heaven.
0: The Box, home of Dee Dee in the Morning.

Yeah.

0: All right, well, good morning. Good Monday morning. It's Didi in the morning. Time for us to get right to the five things you need to know to start today.
1: Five, four, three, two,
2: number one.
3: The five things you need to know right now on Didi in the morning.
0: First thing that you need to know right now, you guys, first of all, we're all here. J. Cruz, Trey G, and comedian J.J. Williamson.
4: Uh-huh.
0: Hope everybody had a wonderful 4th of July weekend. That's number one.
4: Absolutely.
5: Fireworks.
0: Yep. Mm-hmm. Mm. Oh, gosh. We need to talk about America's fireworks. They went up in a dust of smoke.
5: Dusty. You know,
0: I really hate to start out like this, but this government, it can't get nothing right, y'all. Can't get nothing right.
5: Not water, not money.
4: It seemed like it happened all across the country, too.
0: Yeah, all the mishaps with
4: all the mishaps of the fireworks this year. I don't know what's going on.
0: America can't celebrate this 250 right, huh?
4: Boy, they put the wrong people over the entertainment, didn't they?
0: Yeah.
4: Damn.
0: You know they needed Jay-Z.
5: They should have got Jay.
0: America needs Jay-Z. You see what he can do for halftime?
4: I guess so.
0: What he can do for halftime, he can do for you.
4: Boy.
0: Oh, my God. Okay, we'll get into that. Right now, though, we got to talk about this. Y'all did see the white nationalist group that marched in D.C. Everybody is talking about it. Take a listen.
6: Hundreds of people participated in the march, covering their faces and wearing hats featuring the logo of the Patriot Front. The group was heard chanting the words, "Reclaim America." Local police and members of the National Guard arriving for security. In one image, which has since gone viral online, a woman is sitting on a D.C. metro train surrounded by members of the group. Meanwhile, during his July 4th message, President Trump took aim at communists, calling them a menace to the country's future, an apparent attack on the policies of far-left Democrats.
0: Mm.
5: Far-left Democrat? Okay.
4: That was an insane picture. There was a woman on the bus.
0: Yeah,
4: basically.
0: Black woman.
4: Yeah, black woman sitting on the bus. And she looked genuinely confused by all of these men around her in these.

0: white nationalist masks and uniforms.
1: Homemade unis.
2: Yeah.
0: They had the mask over their face. They had the same clothes on. And she looked genuinely confused on what was happening. They concerned.
2: They looked like a racist army. And there was this young black girl in the midst of this on a bus. And it was just poignant, as some would say. And then I saw somebody saying it should win a Pulitzer Prize in photographs. And I don't know who took it. I want to know who took it, too.
0: It was a very powerful picture.
2: Wasn't it?
0: Very powerful picture.
2: Yeah, I was like, we got to talk about it. I mean, because
1: that's the shame of wearing masks. Why are you? Why don't you proudly rep?
2: Their ancestors did it. Come on now.
0: Somebody put it really good, too. They said, because these are your teachers. These are your lawyers. These are your judges. These are your police officers.
2: The people that, that were supposed to protect you. It's crazy.
3: What's going down tonight, ladies and gentlemen? USA. What? USA.
2: What?
3: Let's go. It's going down World Cup, man. United States will be in action against Belgium.
2: Mm-hmm.
3: Belgium, we trying to advance, man. I have never watched soccer so much in my life. It's just really been amazing, man. Right. Really been a great World Cup, man. Shout out to U.S., man. We're going to take care of Belgium. I think we're going to go handle business tonight. Mm-hmm. I really do. Man, shout out to the player. I can't pronounce his last name. Bolagun, I believe.
2: Mm-hmm. They took away
3: his red card, so he's allowed to play. Now, rumors are they said Trump made a call to the World Cup committee and got him back on to
0: the World Cup did say that he had nothing to do with it. They came out and released a statement. They said he had nothing to do with it.
2: Lie.
3: Well, I'm just glad he's able to play, man, because you look at the video, it wasn't that serious.
0: I just don't want to give him any more credit than what he deserved. They literally came out and said it, and they said that he had nothing to do with it.
3: Okay, well, that's good. Well, let's go USA then.
2: All right.
3: Let's go.
1: You know what? And let's go this concert that might be coming to a city near you, the Chris Brown and Mario. Well, Mario out here talking about
2: Chris Brown and Mario?
1: Uh-huh.
2: You mean Chris Brown and Usher?
1: No.
2: Chris Brown and Mario?
1: Mario is speaking on how Chris Brown invited him to be part of the R&B tour.
4: It's amazing. It's a full circle moment. We're all back here a lot of us have known each other for so long. You know, it's a full circle moment. Of course, it's a lot of beautiful ladies in the building. We do this for y'all. This is, you know what I'm saying? CB called me and was like, yo, you want to do this tour? I'm like, listen, it's the best tour in the world. You know, R&B might not see nothing like this in a while. So I'm really honored to be here.
1: Absolutely, it is the Usher and Chris Brown, but Mario included.
3: Okay. You're going to start that thing off.
0: It's
3: going to be a nice little bag for him, too.
1: That boy can sing, man.
0: He's actually singing background with Eric Bellinger, Tank, and Mario.
2: On what?
0: On that tour. Chris Brown and Usher tour.
1: That's crazy.
0: Yeah, so y'all right, technically. Can we talk about Trick Daddy? You know, there's been a lot of controversy on this Young Miami, shut up. Young Miami spin that song. Well, now Trick Daddy is chiming in with his 2 cents.
5: They singing this in China, in Russia, Ethiopia. Shout out to Young Miami. One of the finest little in the game right now. You bad body old is not one to be given how you feel about this young girl and her song. All the negative music that come out, you want to simply target a young black female that's doing something positive that's in her bag right now. But I know you bad breath smelling ass. I know you. I know you mad. You jealous. You look at that young fine girl on that stage rocking East clubs each and every night in Young Miami. You better not let these old ragglass deter nothing you trying to do. That's why I don't you old because the game done passed you by. You still stuck in the motherfucking 50s and the 60s.
2: Older women said nobody wants your big bloated ass. That's what I saw. You have to read their comments underneath what he said.
3: Oh, for real?
2: Oh, they're hilarious. We gotta go in the comments on that.
1: Nerve.
2: All right, listen. Coming up, we got $1,000 for you next. It's DD in the morning.
6: Tell

0: Good morning, it's Didi in the morning. About to get into the $1,000 minute game. Before I do, listen to this. They said 20% of people say this is a totally overrated breakfast food. What do you think it is?
1: Overrated
0: breakfast food.
2: I'm going to say eggs.
0: Eggs are overrated to you?
2: I think so.
0: Yeah. What about you, Trey? What's bacon. Overrated? Bacon?
3: Mm-hmm. Bacon be overrated.
0: I like Wright bacon. Yeah, Wright's bacon. Rice bacon. Me too, JJ.
3: I don't know what it is about bacon. I like sausage more than I like bacon.
0: Would you like Owens, Jimmy Dean?
3: I like sausage patties.
0: I don't like sausage.
3: Like links? Yeah, I ain't a big fan of the links. Yeah, I like sausage patties.
2: Yeah, patties.
3: But bacon be overrated.
0: What?
3: Yeah, I don't care for bacon like that.
0: What about a BLT sandwich?
3: I ain't had one of them since I was a kid, probably. Damn. I ain't had one of them in years.
0: JJ, you like BLT?
2: Hell yeah.
0: Me too.
2: Might make one today.
0: Man, y'all ever eat a BLT sandwich though, and then you make a little tomato salad on the side with it? It's like tomatoes with like mayonnaise or something, salt and pepper in it?
3: Mm-mm.
0: And you eat that with your...
3: Let me tell you something about that pork, sister and brother.
0: Oh, Lord.
3: Let me tell you something about getting out that swine.
0: Yeah, sister. I know it. Don't tell me.

0: Don't tell me because I'm going to still eat it.
1: I'm going to eat it begrudgingly.
0: Shut up.
2: Still eat it.
1: I'm going to eat it and be thinking about it, but still eat it. All right. Guess what they said? 20% of people say it's totally overrated. Breakfast food is crepes.
0: Oh, you know, I've never had one of them, but I want to try one.
1: I think I had one. It's like a thin, flat pancake, and I'm like, eh.
0: Yeah, I want to try one. They put, like, fruit on it sometimes, and, yeah, I'm going to fatten mine up, though.
1: I know that's right.
0: Put me some eggs on mine.
1: Okay, all right. He's going to fatten his up. Let's get into our game.
3: It's
1: here we go.
3: It's time to boss up with a bag. You got the answers. We got that bread. $1,000 all for you with the $1,000 Minute Game. Exclusively on DD in the Morning.
1: Hi, is this Diane?
4: Yes, it is.
1: Hey, Diane. Welcome to the show, Diane. How are you?
4: I am great. How about yourself?
1: Wonderful. So, Diane, I'm curious about this. Are you, let me find out something about, are you a big reader or anything? You like to read?
4: I used to.
1: Really?
4: Not too much anymore.
1: What happened, Diane? What happened?
2: Diane.
4: I just don't have that connection with my authors anymore.
1: Oh, okay. Are you on social media, though? Do you get on social media and read things?
4: Yes.
1: Yeah. I'm going to be honest with you. I'm like that, too. I realized something.
0: That's really what it is.
1: I was going to say that. I don't know why. I can't read books either, Diane. And I used to read a lot of them. I mean, tons of them. And now I don't do it as much.
0: Really?
1: I'm mad. Yeah.
0: Yeah.
1: I'm mad at myself. But I think it's because I'm on social media and I do that in my spare time.
0: Yeah. That's really what it is. That took over your mind.
1: It did. And it makes me mad. I need to get my mind back, Diane. You too. Listen, let's spin this wheel and see if we can get you some cash. Here we go.
3: DD.
5: J. Cruz. JJ from the SIP.
6: Trey G.
5: JJ from the SIP, $20
2: bonus. $20
5: bonus
2: right here, man. We're going to get this cash. I don't think you're going to need that 20. I think you're going to get this 1,000. Do you believe in yourself?
4: Yes.
2: Okay. Now, look, if you don't know the answer, please say pass. If we have time, trust me, we're going to come back to it. You got a minute? Let's go fast. Let's get this money. You ready?
4: Okay.
2: Early morning money. Here we go. How do you like to unwind after work?
4: Wine.
2: What's your favorite game to play in a group?
4: Monopoly.
2: Okay, who is the rapper Papoose currently married to?
4: Remy.
2: Okay, there he is. What do you call the top number of a fraction?
4: Oh, pass.
2: Yeah, me too. A Russian couple recently got arrested for climbing which famous in New York City building?
4: Pass.
2: Okay, which artist recorded the song Spin That?
4: Carisha?
2: Yeah, something like that. What was the fifth question I asked you, number five?
4: The couple?
2: Yes, yes, yes. Who on the morning show is a former rapper?
4: Oh, Trey?
2: Uh-uh.
4: I know it's not Didi.
2: Cruz? There it is. What does PDA stand for? PDA.
4: Public Display of Affection.
2: There you go. Spell the word particular.
1: All right, 7 out of 10. Hold on a second. 7 out of 10.
4: Wait.
1: Who on the morning show is a former rapper? She said, I know it ain't Didi.
0: It was the truth.
2: It was.
1: Why can't I rap?
2: give me a bar. I ain't say 18, just give me a bar.
1: I can't think right now.
0: See?
2: Can't think right now. That's why I'm going to go pow.
1: We said it ain't you either. All right. Either. It's stop. 7 out of 10. Here's what you missed. You missed this one. What do you call the top number of a fraction? The numerator. It's
2: I
1: a numerator.
2: About that
1: me too.
4: Oh, my goodness.
1: I wouldn't have. A Russian couple recently got arrested for climbing which famous New York City building? The Empire State Building.
2: Yep.
1: In particular, it's spelled PARTICULAR. So, 7 out of 10.
2: Yes.
1: $10 for every answer means you got $70 at that $90.
0: All right.
1: $90 coming to you, all right? $90. Why don't you do me a favor, Diane, and tell everybody the show that gave you a shot at that $1,000.
4: Didi in the morning.

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No major problems on the interstate. 26 eastbound going downtown. Your ride is about 20 minutes. 526 eastbound and westbound. You're looking at about an 18-minute ride.

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2: All right, y'all. This right here is Valisa. Hey, Valisa.
3: Hey.
2: And you said you were going to make somebody mad. Who are you going to make mad?
3: I'm going to make the father of my kids mad.
2: Okay, we're going to make the father of your children mad. What are we going to tell him?
3: That I'm putting him on child support.
2: Let's call him.
3: What you doing?
4: Nothing.
3: You know what this is?
4: Yeah, I know who this is.
3: Why are you saying like that? But anyways, I was just calling to let you know before you hear from anybody else or they serve your papers that I'm down here at the office now and I'm going to put you on child support.
4: What you gonna do all that for?
3: Because you already acting silly and stuff. So I'm not gonna do something.
4: Hey, bro, do what you gotta do. I already said you was gonna do that. Man, go on handle your business.
3: Ain't well, the people aren't talking because they want to get your information.
4: I don't want to talk to you or nobody.
3: Why not?
2: Oh. Let's call him back. Uh oh. Dang, this is a quick Mad Minute. Hey.
5: Please leave your message for...
2: Okay. Boy. He's like, forget it. He's mad. Make him matter. Tell him, you know, because you won't answer the phone, it's going to be $2,500 a month. How long y'all been broke up?
3: About a week.
4: Hello.
2: Hey, Desmond. Desmond,
4: yeah.
2: I got

0: tell you something, Desmond. Are you on the man? It's a joke.
1: So y'all gonna play a game like that with me?
0: Oh, it ain't us. Valisa hit us up. She actually wrote us a letter.
1: Well,
0: said
1: I tell y'all what. I'm gonna put her ass on child support.
0: Oh! Hey, listen, Desmond. Definitely, this right here is all a joke, okay?
1: Yeah.
0: All right.
1: I appreciate that. All y'all good people.
0: Y'all give it up for Valisa and Desmond.
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8: 26 eastbound heading downtown from Somerville. Traffic is moving along, about a 20-minute ride. 526 eastbound and westbound traffic moving along pretty smooth. Your ride is looking at around 18 minutes.
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0: Yeah. Y'all on 62 over there.
1: I think if it goes past like, didn't they say that? If it goes past like 70 or something, lower than that,
2: yeah,
1: then it can freeze up on
2: it's
1: you.
2: It's supposed to only do like 20 degrees up to what it is or whatever. Yeah. Something, I don't know. Man,
1: damn, somebody
2: must have,
1: well, you're right, Trey. Somebody walked by and put that thing on 60 and it
0: Wait, but you didn't even hear what he said. Yeah. Amanda Panda handled it? Mm-hmm. Why you didn't handle it?
2: She grew up with her dad. He was like, he was a professional when it came to like,
0: oh,
2: so
0: my
2: she
0: God,
2: knows. She'd be like, oh no, you got to make sure it's on this and make sure. I'd be like, all right, whatever you say. And then I ended up calling the landlord guy.
1: Don't worry. We heard what we needed to hear.
0: See the man of the house.
1: Yeah.
3: Only when it comes to AC.
1: She runs your life. I love her. All right. Let's talk about the woman who says she's done. Right? Is she just taking a break? What is she doing?
0: Oh, you talking about Summer?
1: Uh-huh.
0: Yeah, Summer Walker basically is on tour right now, and she was doing an interview and speaking about how basically after the tour, she might take a little break from music.
4: I gotta pat myself on the back, baby. It was so much work. I was in the back changing myself because my nannies quit while I was on tour. I called my bald head mama to help me. Mm-mm. We get it done. We always get it done. I'm so glad I was able to do this. I don't know if I'll do it again. If I ever do, it's just really nice to know that I have the type of support that I do, that y'all just show up and show out for me like this. I have more things coming. I'm gonna take a break. Don't nobody call me for nothing. I need a minute. I might even retire.
1: Wow. But she said, thank you guys for showing. But she didn't. But that bald-headed mother of hers, I feel bad for her.
0: Yeah, do a mama like that.
1: Yeah. Oh,
0: okay. That's what happened when mama don't watch them kids.
1: Yeah, damn.
0: That's what happened.
1: I know the mama woke up this morning. What'd I do to you? I came out and helped you while you were on the road and took care of your kids, but you got to call me bald-headed mama?
3: Her hair ain't even that short.
1: My bald-headed mama.
0: Shut up. It was half-hearted. It was a little facetiousness in it. Yes, it was.
1: I hope so.
0: Yes, it was.
1: Me and my sisters will say that to each other, but we ain't going to put it on the public. My bald headed mama.
0: No, God.
1: But nonetheless, you know what? She's saying that she's going to take a little bit of break.
0: Okay, some always say people don't understand her humor, too.
1: True.
0: She,
1: I think the problem is you got to figure out if you're funny or not.
0: That's true, too. Mm.
1: That, you know what I mean? Yeah, some people don't know it.
2: Like, let me show you. Summer is taking off Summer.
1: And like I said, some people don't know, it, you know, that they're funny or not, right?
0: I get that. Yeah. I get that even better now after he spoke.
5: Yeah,
0: I get it now.
1: All right, let's move on and talk about Trick Daddy.
2: Let's talk about Trick. Always it's saying what's on his mind when it comes to older women. So some women don't like that new Spend That song by Carisha, and he ain't with it.
6: They singing this in China, in Russia, Ethiopia, shout out to Young Miami, one of the finest little in the game right now. You bad body old is not one to be given how you feel about this young girl and her song. All the negative music that come out, you want to simply target a young black female that's doing something positive that's in her bag right now. Mm-hmm. But I know you bad breath smelling ass. I know you. I know you mad. You jealous. Mm-hmm. You look at that young fine girl on that stage rocking East clubs each and every night in Young Miami. You got not let these old raglass deter nothing you trying to do.
1: Uh-uh.
6: That's why I don't you old because the game done passed you by. Mm-hmm. You still stuck in the motherfucking 50s and the 60s.
0: Damn.
2: What is that against older women?
1: I don't know. He has a problem.
2: He's a man scorned.
1: Okay.
0: That's what it sounds like on the cool.
1: Somebody said, now Trick, I'm looking at the comments after he had posted this online. Somebody said, now Trick, let's leave Bad Body out of it because sir.
0: Yeah, the internet will humble you. I'm telling you right now.
1: Yeah, somebody said, Trick looked like the brownie out the TV dinner. Now that's not right.
2: Not the brownie.
1: This is what I'm saying.
0: Not the kid cuisine. Not the kid cuisine, Brownie.
1: I mean, they went in on Trick Daddy for what he said, the older women. Yeah, the aunties.
5: Yeah. Trick Daddy looked like the first Bowel movie that come out.
1: Stop.
5: Oh, no.
1: Stop. They're not doing that.
5: The first one that come out.
1: All right, hey, listen, coming up, we're going to tap in with the man behind Young Miami's hit, Spin That. Y'all, this man is the producer.
2: Let's get it.
1: Jay White is in the studio on the way next. It's Didi in the morning.

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1: Taylor Swift and Travis Kelce are officially married after they had a wedding at Madison Square Garden over the weekend.
2: Yeah. Damn.
1: I did not realize Madison Square Garden was the venue that they had chosen.
3: Yes, because she turned it into a fairy tale, and really it looked like she turned it into Disneyland or Disney World. And I was crazy. Like, why not just go down to Disney World?
1: Yeah.
3: But she recreated it at Madison Square. That's money. Everybody was talking about how crazy it was, too, what they spent.
1: Yeah. They say July 3rd it went down, and 1,000 guests were, like, welcomed at her wedding.
3: Well, everybody was there except for Blake Lively and her husband Ryan Reynolds.
1: Oh yeah,
3: even Ashanti and Nelly were there.
1: My God,
3: but her friendship with that girl Blake Lively ended over that lawsuit she did with Justin Baldoni.
1: Then they also said Adam Sandler was the officiant for the wedding. He married the two of them.
3: The name really married.
1: Adam Sandler. They say he's certified.
3: That's great.
1: That's what they said at least. Wow. So we shall see how long it lasts.
2: Yeah. I know he made them laugh up there.
1: Boy.
3: Right?
1: Boy.
3: All right. Hey, listen, that's what's trending this early morning now. Coming up later, we're going to tap in with the man behind Young Miami's hit, Spin That. Y'all, this man is the producer.
2: Let's get it.
3: Jay White is in the studio. On the way next, it's Dee Dee in the morning.
4: Jay White, turn me up. Miami. That's for all my scammers and my kid money.

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3: Number one.

0: good morning. It's Didi in the morning. Jay Cruz is here. Also, Trey G and comedian J.J. Williamson. Guys, we got to have a conversation about something.
1: Let's do it.
0: So, you know, Young Miami got that song, Spin That.
1: Ooh. Come on. Where, folks are-

0: There's a lot of controversy going on with that song. So we had to get the man in here who produced the song, y'all. He's a songwriter, music executive, big ass producer, produced for her and more. Please welcome to the show, J.Y. Did It.
1: I have arrived.
2: Past due.
1: I have. Man, God dang.
2: Way past due.
3: How many times?
1: It took some drama to get me on DD in the morning.
0: I know. Okay, so, and I've been trying to get you on the show. Yeah. Where are you from originally?
1: Kansas City. Yeah, for sure.
0: How many kids you got?
1: Two.
0: You got two. How old are they now?
1: 19, 14.
0: Oh, really? Okay. Yeah, I bet they are they in the studio with you when you're doing all this?
1: Hell no. My kids are the furthest away from music.
0: Really?
2: I
1: begged, I pleaded, I've asked, I gave up.
0: Okay. So let's talk about you and
3: I'll
0: music.
3: Be you,
0: how long have you been doing
2: pause.
0: I know, right? How long have you been in music?
1: All my life, church.
0: Really?
1: Yeah, I grew up in
0: it. You played the
1: drums.
0: Oh, the drums. Oh,
1: wow. Yeah, I played drums from 10 till 18. Uh-huh. Then I got a keyboard from the Radio Shack.
2: Come on.
1: Radio Shack back in the day.
2: All you need was four batteries.
1: You know what I'm saying?
2: It was on batteries,
1: yeah.
2: Though.
1: Yeah. I got a keyboard from there, and it was up from there.
0: Really? And you just started producing?
1: I sold my first beat for $30, and I felt bad for it. I said, listen, I'm going to charge you $30 for this beat. Is that too much? They said, hell,
0: really?
1: It's perfect. Yeah, $30.
0: And, wow. And how old were you when you first sold your first beat?
1: 17.
0: 17 years old.
1: Yeah.
0: All right, so now you get into this. How'd you get into producing for the superstars? Who was the first person you produced for that you went, I got a hit record with them?
1: Oh, well, that's easy. Cardi B.
0: Cardi B was your first hit?
1: That was my first real. That's a life changer.
0: Really? You
1: know, absolutely. Bodak Yellow. Absolutely.
2: Cha-ching.
0: Okay.
1: Come on now.
0: Who came up with Bodak Yellow?
1: What you mean?
0: Like the song, everything. Talk about it.
1: It was a team effort.
0: Okay.
1: Mm-hmm. Team effort.
0: Uh-huh. Mm-hmm. With Cardi?
1: With Cardi.
0: Uh-huh.
1: And Party.
0: Okay. Now, how did she reach out to you? Like, what was it? Tell me.
1: Man, honestly, me and her, we have the same manager.
0: Okay.
1: But I've known that man since like 10 years prior to me meeting her. Mm-hmm. So I go to New York, and that was a connection.
0: And y'all connected, you and her.
1: Mm-hmm.
0: And then y'all said, let's do this. And you did. How long did it take you to record Bodak Yellow?
1: Man, Bodak Yellow was what? Like an hour?
2: When it's magic like that, it just happened. Yeah. Like
3: can
2: that.
3: I jump in? I've seen him.
1: Jump
3: I've seen,
1: in. Come
3: I've
1: on.
3: Seen you work in this studio.
1: Yeah.
3: He not only plays instruments and is a musician. Trey, if you've never recorded a song, if you spend an hour with him, you'll record a song
1: come
3: with
1: on.
3: Him.
1: That's
3: because right. he'll make a beat and he'll sit there with you and he'll get you to start rapping, start singing, and I'm telling you, you will record a song if you've never done it before.
1: Well,
3: with this man.
0: Did you record one? Because did you let him know you had a group, Mono y
3: yes,
0: Mono?
3: And so we're in the studio messing around, and he's like, come on, Ollie, I ain't done it forever, bro. He dropped the beat, Didi, and he had me so ready. I had to go, I was so, he had me. I did a little bit, but you inspire it out of people.
0: Well, that's great. So Bodak Yellow was your first one.
1: For sure.
0: All right, and you won awards and got a lot of money off of it.
1: You know, I'm straight.
0: Okay.
1: I'm straight.
0: Give me some other ones you've produced now,
1: man,
0: since Cardi.
1: But Megan Thee Stallion, Savage with Beyonce.
0: Wow.
1: A Lot, 21 Savage.
0: Mm-hmm.
3: A Lot.
1: Yeah.
2: With all the people that you don't work with, who is still that dream collab for Jay White, though?
1: Don't have one.
2: Yeah, for
0: really?
2: Sure.
1: Yeah, I've worked with Dane there.
2: Because that list long.
1: Everybody.
2: Yeah.
4: Hey, put us in the mind of a producer, man. How does it work to coming up with a beat, and then how do you sell it? I mean, have you ever been nervous that your beat may not be liked by the artist?
1: No, because I'm a producer. One thing I'm gonna say this: I don't like making beats. Beats is boring as hell to do.
0: Mm-hmm.
1: I don't sit at home and hit the keyboard all day. Or my thing is making songs. So what I do is I have a conversation like this, and then we come up with where all my
0: Which we need to talk about. I gotta take a break. Gotta take a break.
1: Come on.
0: A lot of controversy surrounding your song that you did for Young Miami. We'll get into that next. All right. It's Didi in the morning.

0: Good morning. It's Dee Dee in the morning. Jay Cruz is here. Trey G, comedian JJ Williams.
1: Yeah,
0: and guess what? We got the biggest producer on the planet here.
1: And he is.
0: Y'all got the biggest.
2: This the boat.
0: The biggest of all time.
2: And he is. All
1: right. In every way. Goddamn me. Everybody in the room know who did.
0: Okay.
1: Wake me up. Turn me up.
0: So, Jay White.
1: What up, dog?
0: Okay. So, you did, you know, Bodak Yellow, which was huge.
1: A lot of records.
0: Okay. And for a lot of folks. But Cardi's was the one that was the breakout for you,
1: man,
0: right?
1: Man, that was the one that took over everything.
0: Okay. Mm. All of a sudden, we hear a song, and most of us, and I'm one of them, who wrote Carisha off.
3: Mm-hmm.
0: The Diddy thing got us, you know?
1: Crazy.
0: She was holding signs for the dude.
1: Crazy.
0: All of this other stuff. Her and JT, everybody said JT was the most talented. And then all of a sudden, here comes Carisha.
2: Song of the summer.
1: Man, y'all got to change that title, man.
0: What? What's
1: that? Song of the year.
0: Song of the year?
1: On. What song got this much conversation? Look, this song
3: got me
1: sitting here with y'all.
3: I'm with it.
2: Sure.
1: What?
2: Sure.
0: Okay, so let's talk about the song, Spin That. Who wrote it? You said you'll meet with an artist. You guys will sit around and talk.
1: Mm-hmm.
0: What was that conversation like with Carisha to come up with this song that has garnered so much controversy now?
1: Yeah, I'm going to be honest. My mama is one of the biggest boosters I know.
0: Really?
2: Oh, God.
1: Rest in peace to her. Yeah, she was a big old booster, big stealer.
0: Mm.
1: And she loved to do it.
3: Mm.
1: So, you know, it's just that's her life. That's, you know, Miami, she's from that life. Scammers, boosters, hustlers, all that stuff.
3: Right.
1: That was an easy conversation just to talk about where she was from and what she experienced.
0: But what do you think about the controversy surrounding you? You got people saying it's horrible. It's horrible for our community. You love it. Why?
1: It's promotion, man. I mean,
2: square business.
1: When people smoke cigarettes, I mean, is that bad or good? I would like people to give her some grace, you know what I mean? Like, let the girl make it, let her win, but, you know, keep talking.
4: Songs with positive messages don't go number one on Billboard.
1: No, they don't.
2: Let me ask you this. When you see, like, the Nikki Gilberts, when you see

0: Man. The India Irees come out and say something about the song, though. Do you feel like they at least do have a point of where they say, like, okay, this is our community is headed to a dangerous place with the narratives like this?
1: You get it.
2: Absolutely. Okay. Everything can be true.
0: Yeah.
2: Everything can be true. I'm not going to be biased just because I did the record. Like, she has her point, you know.
0: I do think it's a fun record. And I do think a lot of times, a lot of people, they put too much into a certain thing.
2: Absolutely.
0: You know what I'm saying?
2: Absolutely.
0: Sometimes it just is what it is. It's a fun record. It's meant to just kind of be lighthearted. It's just kind of like a movie.
2: I love it. Listen, yeah. I love it. And look here, Nikki Gilbert came in and they want to boycott us from the Grammys. Cool. I like it. Keep talking about it. Get us number one.
3: Let me ask you, man, since it's so much controversial for this song, do you feel like it enhances your demand?
2: Hell yeah, I'm here. Ride the plane. Right. Hell yeah. What you mean? Demanded. Literally, I just landed. And I'm here with Dee Dee in the morning.
1: Okay.
2: And hold on. And just real quick, shout out to you just being just number one.
1: Yeah,
2: I know the show was huge, but when I seen the numbers on what y'all really doing, around the country.
1: Yeah, around the country.
4: Thank you, brother.
1: Thank you very much. Yeah.
2: I love that.
1: Thank you very much.
0: We trying to spin that ish.
2: Hey, spin that.
1: So, JY, you were just at the BET Awards.
2: For sure.
1: How many artists came up to you and say, I want to work with you? Can we do something?
2: You know, I lied about 20 times.
1: Really?
0: Damn.
2: Yeah, I lied about I said, damn, this weekend I got to lie a lot. I told my manager, I said, man, I don't feel like lying. I lied literally from Friday to Sunday.
1: Really?
2: Yeah. Every party I gave out my other number and it's,
0: oh God.
2: Yeah.
0: What goes into an artist that is about to work with Jay White? Well, like, what do you look for in an artist that you want to work with?
2: Just listen.
0: Yeah.
2: Mm-hmm. Just listen. Just be cool and be open.
1: How long did it take you and Young Miami to make this song, by the way?
2: Man, you know, honestly, it was about an hour. I ain't gonna lie. It came together like that. But listen, some songs, look, when I did I Like It with Cardi, that took 7 months to do.
1: Okay. Mm.
2: You know what I mean? Some things it takes time, but this song, it's a real life.
1: Did you know you had a hit when you did it?
2: For sure. Like I'm literally like McDonald's. Like you come in and you place your order. I'ma make it. I'ma give you a happy meal. I'ma give you a happy meal. Like
3: hold up, you're a cold ass producer now. If you go to the drive thru and by the time you get to the window, it's ready.
0: Shut up.
2: I'm telling you, I left the studio coming to y'all. I literally look, I was in with Moneybagg, yo, and he came in, a super cool dude, and he let me do my process and gave him some records.
1: Wow.
0: Is it different working with the fellas? Because I feel like sometimes the ladies, they come in with like just an open vibe. You know what I'm saying? Like, hey, I'm ready to work. I'm ready to do this.
2: The ladies?
0: Yeah, the ladies.
2: Oh, man.
0: They be harder?
5: They're more difficult.
2: Ladies.
5: It's the same thing. Okay,
2: you don't know when it's that time of the. What they going to mean to cuss their.
5: That was a stupid question.
2: They mean to slap their kids. You don't know.
1: Okay.
2: And you got to deal with it.
3: Some of them come in there like, I just beat my husband's ass. But
2: exactly. But see, that's why I mastered being a good baby daddy. I know how to deal with these women. I'm just saying.
1: All right. Well, listen, congratulations to you.
2: Thank you so much. Yes.
1: By the way, is she going out on tour?
2: Absolutely.
1: Young Miami. You going out with her?
2: Honestly, yeah, a little bit.
1: Okay.
2: A little bit, because we're trying to finish that album. So, yeah.
1: Oh, you're finishing. You're going to help her finish. I guess so.
2: We got some. People gonna be shocked. We got some stuff.
0: Come on, humble brag.
2: We got some stuff.
0: Yeah, come on.
1: You think this one would be nominated? Spin that.
2: It better be.
0: Come on, that'd be dope.
2: It better be. Listen, that's gonna the irony of Spin That.
4: Yeah.
2: Being nominated for a Grammy. Oh, they gonna be mad as hell.
1: Uh-huh. I know. Y'all clap it up for this man.
2: Thank y'all so much for y'all time, man. For real.
1: Thank you.
3: Guess what? He did it.
0: Did that ish.
2: Come on now.
5: Let's start making music right now.
3: For real.
1: Thank you, JY. Everybody.
2: Thank y'all so much, man.
3: For real.

0: Out from Somerville, no major problems. Traffic moving at freeway speeds. 526 eastbound, your ride slows down from the 26 interchange to Clements Ferry.
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3: Clear skies, a bit muggy, and certainly mild. We'll see highs in the low to mid-90s as we head into the work week.
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0: Good morning. It's Dee Dee in the morning. And guys, we all have to talk about something. I was on social media over the holiday weekend, you know, 4th of July weekend.
1: Right.
0: And as I'm looking on, I see Dion Cole. I see the comedian, actor comedian Dion Cole sit down, and I saw him do something very nice.
1: Chicago.
0: Gave our very own comedian J.J. Williamson his flowers,
1: come
0: y'all.
1: Hey, man, that meant a lot, man.
0: He
1: shout
0: gave
1: out to
0: you
1: my
0: your
1: dude.
0: Flowers.
1: That was huge. That was huge, man. I was shocked, man. And I was actually just watching the podcast, All Up Smoke. Yeah, I think that's the name of it.
2: I think it's Up and Smoke.
1: Up and Smoke.
3: Yeah,
1: up and Smoke.
3: That's right.
1: Matt Barnes and Steven Jackson, former NBA players, man. And they had to sit down with Dion Cole, man. And it made my day.
4: Most underrated comedian of all time.
5: That's known or that's just not known?
4: That's not known, but is a great comedian.
5: Shit. My man JJ from Mississippi. He on the radio down there. Mm-hmm. JJ is a motherfucking monster. Mm. I got to put in. Between us, if I'm on the show with him, yeah.
4: So what's his full name?
5: His name is JJ from the Sip.
4: That's JJ from the Sip. Shout out JJ from the
5: JJ
4: Sip.
5: JJ from the Sip. Yeah. You got to put him.
4: You putting
5: on.
4: Him on right now. You putting him on right
5: JJ
4: now.
5: JJ from the Sip. Mm-hmm. And I just worked with Jay not too long ago. We had to put it between us.
0: Yeah. He did.
1: That's
0: and
1: honest.
0: I was there. That was at the
1: for
0: Soul
1: him to
0: Beach
1: say
0: Music
1: that, yeah.
0: Festival.
2: And real quick, it's all the smoke.
1: All the smoke.
2: Yeah, with Matt Barnes and Steven Jackson.
1: Okay. Yeah,
2: right?
1: Man. That's a huge platform, man. For him to say that, man, and hey, them 48 hours of my timeline went crazy.
0: Did they?
1: Follow us, man. Got some celebs, man, to come in and follow me and everything, man. So, yeah.
0: That's great.
1: Had a small little buzz on the weekend.
0: Yeah, I love that.
1: Had a small little buzz on the weekend.
0: I think what I liked the most was the fact that Dion Cole was honest.
2: Yeah.
0: Because I'm telling you, I was there, me and my husband, and we said, remember I told you we came back from Curacao, it was the Soul Beach Music Festival back in May.
2: Yeah.
0: And I told you, JJ killed it. JJ was, I mean, when I tell you the star on that island, I mean, until he fell down the stairs, but
1: yeah, for real. Still trying to get that straight out them white pants.
2: Why is it though in comedy, JJ? It's so hard for other comedians to admit something like that though.
1: You know, they pride. I just feel say they pride, their arrogance, man. Mm. You know, folks just don't want nobody else to shine before them, man.
0: You have a lot of comedians that come in here, though. They really do give JJ his love.
2: Oh, 100%.
0: Yeah. I got to say that.
1: They show me love, man. Yeah, yeah. I got a good name in the business.
0: All right, well,
1: man.
0: Here's the deal. JJ's blowing up. You better get him booked right now. You got a comedy club, comedy show coming up, any kind of R&B and comedy tour, you better get it, JJ, now because he's blowing up. Okay?
1: Absolutely.
0: And the prices are going to change. So, JJ, let him know how to book you.
1: Follow your boy real quick on all my platforms. Follow your boy, The Real JJ from The Sip on Instagram, TikTok and YouTube, comedian JJ Williamson on Facebook, man. It's going down,
0: all
1: man.
0: All right, so again, it's JJ from The Sip. Two P's. All right, coming up, of course, we got our hot topics for you. It's Dee Dee in the morning.

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2: Accident 3300 block of Ashley Phosphate Road at the 7-Eleven. Accident Romney Street at Meeting Street. Accident Ladson Road at Dorchester Road. 26 eastbound, we got a slowdown around the 526 interchange. 526 eastbound, heavy traffic from the 26 interchange to Clements Ferry.
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0: Com.
1: Said Lil Mo was up there, Raheem Devon.
2: Oh,
1: you know
2: wow.
1: what I'm saying? Like, so it's very chill. That's in the super lounges.
2: Yeah.
3: I like that.
1: And they said they brought him back, but nobody knew about it.
2: Oh, really?
1: Dang. Yeah.
2: Not to be messy, but do you think that the former CEO is kind of like, it probably was part of the reason why?
1: No.
2: You know,
1: I ain't going to give that to her, no.
2: Yeah.
1: No, this year was done completely with them, and they just kind of overlooked and didn't realize people like the super lounges. Some people
2: why.
1: Like to go to that more so than the main stage.
2: Yeah.
3: Because it's more
1: Yeah, sometimes.
3: Personal.
1: Yeah, you would see different artists like Jhené Aiko used to be in the Super Lounge, or Solange would be in a Super Lounge.
2: Well, more so outside of the Super Lounge, what I mean is because of the old vibes of the show returned and she left, do you think that had something to do with it?
1: Yeah. Because everybody knew that we, and with Tiana being over, you knew it was going to be dope.
2: Yeah, for
1: and it
2: sure.
1: It was.
2: Interesting.
1: So, shout out to New Orleans. I mean, always the greatest city to host something in.
2: Yeah.
3: Party.
1: You know
3: yeah.
1: that.
2: From the food to the vibes.
1: Let's get into our hot topics, though, y'all, because we got to talk about what Charleston White said. Here we go.
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1: Before we get to that, Tristan Thompson now is out here talking about he want to bring LeBron and Drake back together. Y'all heard?
6: Uh-huh. We're very, like, we come with a chip on our shoulder. So, obviously, Drake has definitely led the way in entertainment and music industry doing his thing. So, hip-hop needed him.
7: Right.
6: You see when he dropped three albums.
7: Yeah. You know what? But it might take you to get Drake and Braun back together again. You working on that?
6: I would love to. Listen, I'm trying, man. I'm trying.
8: I don't know. Yeah. I don't know if he got that type of pull.
1: Who, Tristan?
8: Yeah.
2: He might be the quiet unifier behind the scenes. You know what I'm saying? Because I do feel like even though we didn't look at him as like really big on them Cavaliers teams with LeBron James, LeBron liked him as a teammate for whatever reason.
8: That's true.
2: Maybe he just is a likable guy.
1: Yeah. Hey, Chloe, Tristan, instead of working on LeBron and Drake getting back together, can you work on LeBron and Kyrie? Because remember, Kyrie didn't show up for the 10-year anniversary.
3: Oh, but he said there were no issues.
1: All right, okay, fine. Let's move on. Let's talk about Cardi B.
3: Cardi B out here giving flowers to the black community, rightfully so. It has done a lot for her, and she's saying that black people's civil rights gave everybody equality.
9: The reason why Caribbeans like me, like Caribbeans like my family and Latinos and Hispanic people, the reason why they could thrive in this country is because black African Americans fought for everybody to like be equal. If it wasn't for them, it wouldn't be no Caribbeans thriving here. They was the ones that fought for this. So I'm always going to be thankful and I'm grateful for that. And it's very important that like it's important for the history, and it's important to give flowers because somebody wants to erase the history of these schools, but you got to keep these histories alive. Let me not get too political. I might get in trouble.
1: I love her for just, you know what I mean, using her voice, speaking out all the time. That girl right there has an opinion. I love it.
2: Keeping it real, right?
1: Yep.
2: Yeah. Because a lot of people try to overlook that history. A lot of people try to discredit and discount it, you know, from African Americans.
3: Everyone benefit, all minorities from that.
2: Yeah. Shouts out to her for even putting a spotlight on it.
1: Yeah. I like that. Finally, Charleston White, what the hell did he say?
3: Charleston out here calling out Gucci Mane Diddy for being, I guess, a snitchy snitch.
10: You a motherfucking snitch, and you got a young. Now, I want to tell everybody who's saying Pusha T crashed out. Nah, when you a G, you don't give a damn about going to jail. It's you bad father like Woody and Boosie them who don't want to go to jail. Pusha T told you, don't let that dirt verse go to your head. Ain't nobody slime as me. And that little made it come down. It's y'all favorite rapper, the G of all G's, Gucci Man with a body. Gucci got a body. It's y'all big dog. This is the who ain't folded. He folded, y'all. Well, he was a millionaire. I was a youth activist. Oh, but you, I ain't been in the streets since I was a kid. I ain't never been in the streets. Oh, man, but you told when you was a kid. So now y'all got Gucci, this grown man, with the FBI paperwork named RD. Mm. So now y'all moving the goalpost. Oh, he a millionaire, what you supposed to do? I'm a father with kids that want to stay in my kid's life. So, yeah, I'm going to call the police on him.
2: I get what he's saying. Pusha's the almost damn near told on himself at the same time. When you record something like that, though, and the feds get their hands on it, you RD really ain't even got
3: to
2: say nothing.
3: Right. You don't even have to make a claim. Like, somebody's going to pick it up.
2: Yeah, video told it all.
3: The feds are going to pick it up.
2: Video showed and told everything.
3: He can say no comment, and they're going to be like, we don't need it.
1: All right.
2: We saw it.
1: Yes.
2: Right. Facts.
1: All right. Facts. Boy, it's getting crazy out here. All right, listen, coming up next hour, we're going to talk to Funny Man and SNL alum Vanessa Mitchell. Coming up, it's DD in the Morning.
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0: 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Somebody tell them people Mr. Hem is here. Mr. Hem is here. Mr. Hem.
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0: All right. All righty. Good morning. It is Monday morning, Didi in the morning, and it is Monday, July 6th. There he is, Trey G. I see him. He's here to tell us what's trending on this Monday.
1: Hey, so after LeBron James announced that he is leaving the Los Angeles Lakers, it seems like a lot of teams are in a bidding war for LeBron James. I think the Cavaliers might have moved to the top of the list.
2: Uh-oh.
1: Maybe not the very top, but the top of the list. The Cavaliers are reportedly willing to acquire Bronny James as well as LeBron James in order to get him back to Cleveland.
0: You know what, though?
3: This is pandering on a new level. You know this, right?
1: They said, we'll take you and your seed.
0: I heard his seed is balling out, though, right now. Anybody even hear it?
3: He's averaging 2 points
0: again. No, they said this man is out here slam dunking and everything else. That's what I heard. I ain't gonna lie to you.
1: According to ChatGPT, his stat lines read like this for 2025, 2026. 14.8 points per game, 5 assists, 4 rebounds. This is Bronny.
0: Oh, wow.
1: This is Bronny. Four rebounds, 1 steal per game, and then he averaging 44% from the field.
0: Okay.
1: I'm not terrible.
0: No, it ain't.
2: For summer league.
0: They say he's trying to do something.
2: Let him know where he at now.
0: I'm telling you.
2: It's summer league.
1: Damn. All right.
2: He's playing against me.
0: So. All right. Hey, listen, coming up, we're going to talk to SNL alum Finesse Mitchell. Coming up, it's Didi in the morning.
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5: Yeah.

0: Good morning. It's Dee Dee in the morning, guys. Get ready. Get ready to get your laugh on. Please welcome to the show, actor, comedian, Finesse Mitchell.
1: Hey. Hey. Stop playing.
2: All right, let's go. Yo, noobs.
3: Yes. Shout out to all the Divine Nine out there.
0: Okay, wait a minute.
3: You know the Kappa.
0: You are.
3: Alpha. You don't.
0: You're one of them pretty boys. Stop. Come on.
1: Is there
0: come
1: a camera down?
0: No.
1: Got the shoulder shimmy right now.
0: No.
3: Shout out all the Divine Nine, everybody.
0: Right.
1: There's a lot of Kappas in the city.
3: There's a lot of Kappas in the city.
0: Okay, all right. Come on, Finesse. How many times you drop your cane?
3: I've never dropped a cane.
1: I know there's one.
3: Ever. Because I just leave it on the ground.
0: Oh.
1: You don't even pick it up.
3: I don't even pick it up. That's not my ministry. No.
1: Did you play at the University of Miami, correct?
3: University of Miami.
0: Oh,
3: yes,
0: nice.
3: Sir.
0: Nice.
1: Canes.
3: We call it Pimp or Die Out of Kai. Yes. Wow. University of Miami, the U.
0: I didn't know that. Wait, so you played football there?
3: I played football.
0: Wow.
3: We won a championship in 91.
0: Nice.
3: I watched from the sideline.
0: Okay.
3: They played really well.
1: Right.
3: But I was on the team.
1: Uh-uh. Were you so at school when The Rock was at?
3: Yes, yeah, we came in as freshmen together.
0: No!
1: Yeah. Oh, wow.
3: Absolutely.
4: How was he actually in the sport?
1: Very quiet back then.
4: In the sport.
3: Football?
4: Yeah.
3: He was dope. He was good.
4: Okay. Yeah.
3: But he played behind Warren Sapp.
1: Yeah.
0: Oh, that's the problem.
3: You know what I mean? And then they moved Warren to the inside and Dwayne was on the outside. But, you know, they both did very well.
0: Yeah.
3: Finesse,
0: what position did you play?
3: I played cornerback and safety.
0: Okay.
3: But like nice. I said, they didn't necessarily need my talents at the time. And they thought I excelled in other areas, like organization.
0: Okay. There you go. All right.
3: I didn't get the helmets lined up. You know what I mean?
1: Was you too busy joking? Is that what it was?
3: You know what it was, to be honest with you?
1: Yeah.
3: I'm from Atlanta.
1: Yo.
3: Everybody in Atlanta is Greek.
1: Okay.
3: I went to that school looking for the Kappas.
0: Oh.
3: I knew what I wanted to do.
0: Okay.
3: And so
0: right.
3: when I actually pledged as a freshman and the football team found out I was in a fraternity, they were like, we a fraternity.
0: Mm-hmm.
3: How you going to... Be that and this.
1: That makes sense. Yeah.
3: So therefore, you not one of us. And I said, well, if y'all going to just be all like petty about it, I can't unpledge.
1: Right.
3: I'm not going to get beat up for nothing.
1: No.
3: I'm wearing my jacket.
0: Right.
3: You know what I mean?
0: I earned
3: this jacket. I'm going to wear it.
4: Right.
3: So,
4: you know what
1: I'm going to put the okay sign up.
3: Yes. Yes, the okay sign.
4: The okay sign.
3: Which is also, I found out the hard way, is Bloods in L.A.
0: Oh, really?
1: Yeah, pretty much so.
4: He said there's Bloods in L.A.
3: Well, you know, if you don't know that culture, and I lived jungle adjacent, as we should say.
1: You ever find out you living in a bad neighborhood by watching a movie?
0: Really?
1: I saw Training Day. I was like, wait, that's my apartment.
0: Oh.
1: I live next door to Denzel Girlfriend. So you just can't be doing any type of hand signals out here.
3: Right.
1: Oh, so you a Blood? I'm like, no, I'm a graduate, sir. I'm a graduate from the University of Miami. This is a fraternity.
4: I got a diploma.
3: Yes, not all of that.
0: That is hilarious. All right, so listen. So here's the deal. I'm curious about it. So when did you know you were funny, though? Because you played football. You were a pretty boy.
3: My mama told me I was funny.
0: Really?
3: I was that dude that had to dance for company.
0: Oh,
3: you know what I mean?
0: Yeah.
3: I was that kid.
0: Yeah.
3: But she, and I always knew I was conversational funny.
0: Mm-hmm.
3: But I had to watch people like JJ at mm-hmm. Uptown.
0: I know,
3: Uptown
0: that's right. Look at JJ.
3: JJ, if there ain't a comic that come in here and don't sing JJ praises.
0: They all do.
3: That's right.
4: Every
3: you know they sus.
1: Facts.
3: You know they don't know what they talking about.
0: Right.
3: So when I used to watch JJ and DC Curry and Bruce, you know, but see, JJ was unique because he didn't have to curse.
0: Yeah.
3: He just had funny jokes. I wanted to steal every last one.
1: Oh, God.
3: You know what I'm saying? The Army recruiter coming by early in the morning. He said, I let him in.
4: You remember that?
3: Oh, what? I know I was JJ Bitt.
0: That is hilarious.
3: I started rolling up right in front of him. So we got to get up at 5 in the morning.
1: Right, rolling up.
3: Right.
1: Man, that's one of my classics. Dude.
3: If my daughter has sex, I think I'm gonna just have to be there. I'm gonna just have to be there with her, make sure she get through it.
0: JJ.
3: Okay.
0: I'm gonna hold her hand.
3: Don't look at me.
0: Can I tell you something? That is so beautiful.
1: Love,
0: and let me tell
1: man.
0: You, there are a lot of comedians that come in, and we all say that they all come in and say how funny JJ is.
1: Thanks.
0: And how they are fans, and that is so beautiful.
1: Yeah,
0: everybody
1: man.
0: Gives him his flowers,
1: yeah,
0: don't they?
3: Say something about me.
0: I love that. Say something about me. Hold on. We got to take a break, though, because we're going to

0: All right, it's Dee Dee in the morning. Jay Cruz is here. Also, Trey G and comedian J.J. Williamson. Mm-hmm. J.J. didn't brought in another. We always say the comedians, y'all got a fraternity and a sorority. Oh,
1: absolutely.
0: There.
1: Yes, absolutely.
0: Because guess what? Comedian Finesse Mitchell.
2: Yes. Saturday Night Live, Disney Channel, Ant Farm, China Dad, Shaq All-Star Comedy Jam, hosting the Wendy Williams Show, the movie Who's Your Caddy, the potato salad is a forgery. I've done some things.
0: I know, that's right. And I'm in town.
3: Great point. All right, so SNL, one of my favorite shows. I remember you on there. Great job. I know. Did you learn a lot from there?
2: Yeah.
3: Being on that show, that kind of acting?
2: You learn not to say too much. That's what you learn. You learn to just do the job and not complain too much.
3: Mm-hmm.
2: Yeah, because it's a team game, but as we all sitting across this table from each other, we all need each other to do a sketch.
0: Right.
3: Right.
2: But if I write Dee Dee in my sketch and then she don't do her part in the timing that you gotta do it in to keep it funny, now you looking at her like, why you tank my sketch? And then she on point for her sketch.
1: Yeah, 100%.
2: And then if I try to tank her sketch, but I'm a new Jack and she 4 years in.
1: Yeah. That happens in the radio game, too, though. 100%.
2: So, you just learn show business.
1: 100%.
3: Like you were known for playing 50 Cent.
2: Yeah.
3: Right? How do you feel about 50 Cent right now and that he's going to be performing at the Trump event coming up?
2: Is he?
3: Mm-hmm.
2: I think 50 just do whatever 50 want to do.
3: Yeah.
2: I mean, I don't really talk about other celebrities like that. You know what I mean? It ain't even.
0: That ain't your thing?
2: That ain't my ministry.
0: Right.
2: You know what I mean?
0: Right.
2: But, you know, 50 is a capitalist. Mm-hmm. And some people confuse Democrats and Republicans with capitalists.
0: Mm-hmm.
2: It ain't about what you personally believe politically. It's like the money.
3: Yeah.
2: It's always about the money. Mm-hmm. And they disguise it and just explain it later. Like Snoop will take the bag and then go through 3 months of heat.
0: Yeah.
2: But then we forgot that we was mad at him.
0: Right. Because
2: he's going to consistently
3: do stuff.
2: Be Snoop.
0: Right. And take the bag. You're right. Because we all said that.
2: Oh,
0: Snoop
2: does
0: anything for the money.
2: Nelly will take the bag.
0: Yes, 100%.
2: You know what I mean?
0: Yeah.
2: But after a while, we see him with Ashanti and two more country grandma concerts. We feel like, was we mad at him?
1: Right.
2: I don't remember. Was we mad?
1: Right.
2: What do you feel about
4: that? People got quick memories now.
1: Yeah. 100%.
2: Yeah. 100%.
1: But we had to be that way. You see what I'm saying?
2: Yeah,
1: got something else that we got to be mad at, or we got something else we got to fight about.
2: Yeah.
1: How do you feel about the comedy game right now? Do you feel like it's in a good space? Do you feel like it's ultra sensitive, or how do you feel?
2: Well, I feel like the comedy game is in a good space.
1: Yeah.
2: We got the Mojo Brooks, we got Desi Banks, we got Drewski, we got people combining sketch comedy and skits on social media with stand-up.
3: Mm-hmm.
2: It pushes out the OGs who just was in stand-up.
1: That
2: can be a slippery slope, because it's like we learned on Tecmo Bowl and Nintendo and they got the Call of Duty. You know what I mean?
1: We
2: blew in cartridges. We had these tools available to us when we was young and in our prime. You know what I mean?
0: Right.
2: Then we would
3: Imagine.
2: I don't hate on these young brothers. I try to like give them advice, and hopefully I want to, you know, they work with me. I work with this kid Matt Rife, who used to open up for me.
0: Matt Rife,
2: Matt, he used to open up for me, and now we just got through doing like three arenas. You know.

0: Nice.
1: Yeah.
2: So you just never know when your blessing come back. So I always try to just like be cool with everybody.
1: That's hard. Yeah, that's hard.
3: I was just finna ask you, man, you know, we celebrating 250 years of America.
2: Yes, sir.
3: Why ain't nobody showing up for Trump out there on that damn lawn?
2: I think they kind of getting it now. I think they realizing they've been duped.
1: Yeah.
2: And now that they see the plane, you just gonna put the plane in our face and you gonna have the people say that you just made $2 billion.
1: Come on now.
2: $2 billion?
1: Come on now.
3: $2 billion,
2: though. With a B. Barack at home said, I didn't know you could take that much. I didn't know. I took $750,000.
1: Oh, God.
2: And Michelle said, take more.
0: Michelle said, take more.
2: I didn't listen.
3: That's a good Barack, though.
2: I did not listen.
4: That is good.
2: And so, you know, at this point, I just wish he keeps my name out of his mouth.
0: I know it. Don't he keep talking about it.
2: I've never heard my middle name so much. So, I didn't even know my middle name until he started hating me.
0: I kept saying,
2: who is Hussein?
0: Oh, God.
2: Who is Hussein? Is that me? Michelle, is my middle name? I thought it was Derek.
0: Derek. So, Vanez, real quick, you did a book, right, about relationships, right? Mm-hmm. What have you learned about women? Is there something you learned about us women?
2: It is hard to date when you live with your wife.
0: Oh, okay.
2: Boy. Did I preach? Are you dating other people?
0: I thought he was.
3: You made people stop on the interstate then, but.
2: You ever bring somebody home and see two cars in the driveway? I said, that's right, I'm married. I was just kidding.
0: All right, listen.
2: I was pulling your leg.
0: I like it.
2: I was pulling your leg.
3: That was a long leg you pulled.
0: Shut up. Here's the deal. Finesse. Mitchell. Hey. It's Dee Dee in the morning.

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5: Accident 26 eastbound, exit 219, the off-ramp. 526 westbound of Rivers Avenue on ramp. 26 eastbound, your ride slows down once you get around Cosgrove Avenue. 526 eastbound, heavy traffic from the 26 interchange to the Donhold Bridge.
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0: 10, girl, you a 10. Girl, you a 10, girl, you a 10, girl, you a 10. 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Girl, you a 10, girl, you a 10, girl, you a 10.
1: Good morning. It's Dee Dee in the morning on this Monday, July 6th. I sure hope everybody had a wonderful 4th of July weekend. Let me tell you something. I had an incredible 4th of July weekend. New Orleans, of course, was all about Essence Fest. It was crazy fun.
2: Really?
1: Yeah, it was. We ended up going down Bourbon Street, which was great. You know, of course, they always have the bands and everything else, and it sounds good. Folks dancing and drinking, and, you know, you do all of that stuff. And then we ended up on the twerking boat, the twerking tiki barge.
2: I need to be on that boat.
3: Did you twerking?
1: Nah, but I enjoyed. Let me tell you what we did. So there was another, they have a lot of these barges that are out there. And so there was a barge that has another group of women and folks on it. And they went past ours. But ours was a little too quiet, our boat. So all of a sudden I told them, turn up, ladies. Let's go. They put on that spin net. Next thing you know, it went crazy.
2: Oh my God.
1: I said, we can't let that boat outdo us.
2: Of course.
1: We can't let it outdo us. We have to have more fun.
2: We got to be more ratchet in the hood than they
1: are. They turned up.
3: Did I see a video where they were trucking so much where the boat was rocking a little bit?
1: Yeah, the boat was rocking.
3: Yeah, I thought I saw that.
1: There was some big booties on that thing, too. So I did that. And then we went to the Whitney Plantation, which I will tell you guys all about that tomorrow, because I did an interview with a woman at the Whitney Plantation, the most educational thing ever. Everybody has to go to that. But it was then I ended up hosting. You know, I had to, you know, I was on the big stage and I had to actually moderate on Sunday. But Saturday was the concert. I missed Cardi B and them. We got there too late on Friday to see Cardi B.
2: I heard it was a little bit of controversy with Cardi B performance too on the cool.
1: They said that they didn't feel that Lotto did. A lot of people felt that Lotto could have done more, but they said Cardi did a lot.
2: Oh, really?
1: They said she showed out.
2: Yeah. She went through the crowd and everything.
1: Yes.
2: They said she took Lotto's name out of one of her songs, too.
1: That was interesting.
2: The beef might still be on.
1: Somebody said Lotto did very little and Cardi did too much.
2: Oh, wow.
1: That's how much they said Cardi gave a show.
2: Oh, interesting.
1: She gave a show. I'll tell you who also gave a show. Y'all, on Saturday, I got to say this. There was a guy, and I can't think of his name, but he got out there, and take a listen to what this man did, how he got everybody going at the concert.
4: If you know your mouth, for all the ladies in the building, let me see you shake and show me your love.
1: Hot Sizzle, I think is his name. Oh, my goodness. I love him. Shouts out to Hot Sizzle because I thought he was dope. Then they came out there and they were showing the cast of, I guess, Michael B. Jordan now has produced a story on Muhammad Ali. Y'all heard about it?
2: Okay, yeah.
1: He's got this movie. I don't know if it's a TV show. I think it's a TV show. I'm not quite sure, a movie. But Michael Ealy, they introduced the entire, you know, lineup of who's on this show, right? And the entire cast. And here's Michael Ealy gets announced. And listen to the audience, though. They wouldn't stop. This went on for about a minute or two.
2: They like that green-eyed, light-skinned man.
1: What? I love them eyes. You heard it?
2: I love it.
1: But that, it looks like it's going to be great. It really does. The Michael B. Jordan produced Muhammad Ali, y'all. You got
2: to
1: see it with
2: it
1: Michael Ealy.
2: I ain't going to lie
1: to you. But I'm going to tell you who put on the show. I keep telling y'all this. And I swear, after she finished, some people gave her a standing ovation. I thought the entire audience should have. Because once this woman announced that she's 82 years old, that she's able to get out there in her heels and perform and sing the way she does at 82, I don't think that our audience and our culture is taking her and our community understand what we got with Patti LaBelle.

0: 82.
1: Hey, that's crazy.
0: It's 82. I mean, it tripped me out. Okay, so she did her thing. Babyface did his.
2: Yeah.
0: Amazing. When he goes through all of the songs that he has written, I believe Babyface must be the greatest songwriter in history.
2: The legends say they came out there to cut up what it sounded like.
0: They did.
2: Doing a lot of hooting and hollering.
0: Everybody. It was unbelievable. And then, but it was the one song that Babyface did that shut it down. Mm. Come on. Tony Braxton.
2: I didn't know that.
0: For Boys to Men.
1: He might be the greatest.
0: It's crazy. TLC. He sings all of them in concert. It's so many. It's crazy.
2: I didn't know he wrote that song. My God. He might be the greatest songwriter of all time.
0: Yeah, he really was. By midnight, Brandy and Monica came out. Some people couldn't take it. You know, the concert starts at 6, but by midnight, these two came out, and a lot of folks were gone. They sounded good, though. Mm. They sounded really, really good. But a lot of people started leaving at midnight because, they came out at that point.
1: That's started insane. At 6.
0: It started at 6.
1: You know, they feed her in. Yeah. They hungry. Yeah.
3: That's crazy. That's too long.
0: But I got to shout out Essence fans. Thank you again for always inviting me. It was that dope. New Orleans did it and showed out.
2: Do you feel like it was better this year?
0: It was way better this year.
2: For real. Yes.
0: Way better. Way better. And shouts out to our affiliate, KMEZ1029. I got to just shout them out.
4: 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Appreciate y'all.
0: All right. Essence Fest. I'll see you again next year. It's Dee Dee in the morning.
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5: Accident 26 eastbound, exit 219, the off-ramp. 526 westbound of Rivers Avenue on-ramp. 26 eastbound, your ride slows down once you get around Cosgrove Avenue. 526 eastbound, heavy traffic from the 26 interchange to the Don Holt Bridge.
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6: Good morning, it's Didi in the morning. Everybody is here. There is J. Cruz, Trey G, and comedian J.J. Williamson.
7: Yeah.
6: We got to get right into our hot topics, y'all, because we got to talk about Lil Wayne. I heard he was married. Then again, now they're saying he's not. I'm trying to figure this out. Let's get into it right now. Here we go.
5: Dropping more gossip with hot topics.
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6: All right, everyone. 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All right, so they're talking about Donald Trump. Y'all saw this. They said that Donald Trump now shared a Trump derangement syndrome AI video. Take a listen at this.
9: Have you or someone you know been diagnosed with TDS? The symptoms can be relentless. Fortunately, I'm Dr. Trump, and I have a treatment plan. Let's hear what some of my patients have to say.
10: I have been suffering for over a decade. After listening to Dr. Trump, I can see some results.
11: Man, I've been suffering for years. I really didn't believe that was help out there.
10: I really thought I was a lost cause. This was gonna affect me for the rest of my life. But after using the treatment plan, I can see a difference.
9: They were so far gone, I wasn't really sure.
11: I couldn't eat. I couldn't sleep. Constantly angry. I made everyone miserable around me.
9: The treatment is simple. Turn off. Fake news. Say your prayers, and if you ever feel anxious, just have a Diet Coke like me, and you're going to see a remarkable difference in your life.
6: Yeah, let me tell you what they're saying. So you know that over the weekend, it was a big disaster. Everybody keeps talking about how this celebration, 250 years that he put together, is a disaster.
7: Womp, womp.
6: This past weekend, they claimed, you know, they said it was a disaster. Nobody really showed up, and it rained out. They talked about the fireworks, that they were trying to have the biggest spectacle of all, but then they said you couldn't see any of the fireworks. It was nothing but
7: haze
6: and fire. And so with all the rain, and then you remember they said the rain shut down a lot of stuff. So some of the Trumpers are saying that somebody with Trump derangement syndrome geo-engineered the weather for Washington, D.C.
7: Oh, my God.
6: That's what they're saying. That somebody who hates Trump so much, they geo-engineered the horrible weather, is what they're saying. I wanted to say to my, and I wanted to post
7: that
6: it.
7: Makes
6: you
7: sense.
6: Think maybe that's just God.
7: Right.
6: God think maybe that's, it could just be what that is.
7: God ain't pleased.
6: He ain't pleased with your boy, and he ain't going to let anything he touch succeed.
12: There's no way it could be that, huh?
6: It couldn't be God just saying, I'm going to make it rain on y'all's raggedy butts.
12: Evangelist, where you at?
7: Not only did they make it rain, did you also see that they had to take shelter inside of an African-American museum at one point.
6: The one he's trying to destroy almost and take everything out of about slavery.
7: I saw somebody in the comments say the ancestors will not let up off of y'all.
6: Yeah, they won't. And I love it.
12: Look at that.
7: That's so funny.
6: Thank you, ancestors. Oh, thank you.
7: What the irony.
6: The other thing we got to talk about, they said, now what's going on with Lil Wayne and this woman? Remember, because they said he had a young fiance or something?
7: Yeah. So they are basically saying that Lil Wayne is engaged to this young woman, but he posted a very grainy video on social media because Wayne has been going through a lot lately. He's been late, missing shows. They say he's secretly engaged. He addressed a few things, including the engagement stuff.
13: No, I'm not engaged. No. I had a beautiful thing going with an amazing person. But obviously, due to the validity of the temperature of today's crazy world and culture, I considered I don't want to be such a burden on such an amazing person. So we decided to part. Sucks.
7: Oh, wow. Yo. Now, the girl in question, her Instagram is XO Maddie K. is her name. She is a younger girl, looks like, from her IG. She's pretty, though. I will say
12: really?
7: That much. Yeah, she look good. She fine.
12: How long did they date? Did they say?
7: They didn't say. Wayne is very quiet, so even the fact that he came out with that video, like, it's very interesting that he's speaking on it now, because these rumors been around for a little minute.
6: Yeah. Yeah. I agree. Okay. Thank you, Lil Wayne, for clearing it up.
7: Yeah, the only thing they say, she young.
6: The other thing we got to talk about would have to be Jaylen Brown.
12: Yeah, man, he got traded from the Boston Celtics.
6: All right. Mm. Well, first of all, he got traded. And anybody see the little kid that went viral this weekend?
12: Oh, my God.
6: That cried over this?
12: Yeah.
6: This
12: was...
6: All right, please listen to this.
14: What do you want to say to Jaylen Brown?
15: I love you so much. And you mean a lot to me. And you are my favorite player in the whole NBA.
16: Oh, thank you.
15: And thank you.

0: baby. I'm sorry. Come here.
1: I thought that was the sweetest thing.
2: He was hit. Yeah.
1: He really was hurt. Hey,
3: you know you hurt when you mumble.
1: Boy, yeah.
3: Your statement, yeah. Man.
4: Yeah. He sounded like a man. He sounded like a man that got cheated. Got caught cheating on his girlfriend.
5: And yeah. I want to say I love you so much.
4: I'm so sorry.
3: And then you know I moved to this city because of you. My friends told me not to do it, but I did it anyway.
5: And let me tell you, as a parent, when you see your kid cry like that and then you start crying.
3: Oh my God.
1: I can say is that is the cutest video I have seen and heard.
4: It really
1: Which
4: is.
1: Also, we need to have a conversation, JJ, about Jaylen Brown and anybody here why they say they got rid of him.
4: Smartest man in the room comments.
1: Come on. We got to have that conversation.
4: I've heard the disrespect.
1: All right, listen, those are your hot topics. Coming up, we got $1,000 for you next. It's DD in the morning. I'll be

0: Good morning. It's Didi in the morning looking for Trey G to find out what's trending with Trey.
1: Hey, so they say that Diddy was supposed to be pardoned by Trump over the weekend.
0: Yeah, I did hear that.
1: It's been a lot of rumors basically going around that Trump has a brand new list of pardons going around, and Diddy was supposed to be a part of that. Well, he was not. Yep. He is still in Fort Dix as of right now. But
0: 50 Cent. I thought you were going to say, he trolled him.
1: Oh, no. I didn't see it. They say Donald Trump is, though, still considering pardoning Diddy.
0: No, 50 Cent posted where he's performing or something, doing something for the Trumps, and then said something about Diddy not being a part of the pardon, and 50 Cent put out there, now y'all see how this works?
1: Oh, God. I did that.
0: Like, basically saying, I'm going to do this favor for them because he's going to do me a favor by keeping Diddy in prison. He said, y'all see how this works now.
1: Cent
0: said it on his page about Diddy staying behind bars.
1: Yeah, I can see 50 Cent coming in on something like that.
0: All right, y'all, listen, coming up, we got $1,000 for you. Next, play our $1,000 minute game, and you're going to win cash at 833-TALK-TO-DIDI.
2: That's 833-825-5233.
0: It's DIDI in the morning.

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1: 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Damn.

0: with financial guru Ash Cash on DD in the Morning.
1: Yep, he is here this morning. This is the man. I'm telling you, he's written about, I don't know, 17,000 books.
2: I'm talking about what?
1: All having to do with how to get your money right. He has a podcast, a very popular podcast. He goes out on tour. This is the man. We're talking about Ash Cash, everybody.
3: Hey, peace, family.
2: Yes.
3: We gotta start learning how to attract money into our lives.
1: And how do we do that?
3: First and foremost, I want to say this, right? I think law of attraction has been popularized, and people like, oh, speak this into existence, and they play with it as if it's not real. But I want to tell you that, number one, I need you to visualize your money and your success, right? And don't take it lightly. I need you to really understand that if you want to attract money into your life, you got to know what it looks like for you to be financially free. Don't be feeling like, oh, you know, I'm in this situation, or I'm in this predicament and it can't happen for me. All of those things are actually pushing money away from you.
2: Okay.
3: And so you got to first visualize money and your success. Number one. Number two, you got to be grateful for the things that you got already.
2: Amen. Right? Amen.
3: How do you have a full plate of food on a table and still wanting more food?
1: Right.
3: Nah, finish your breakfast, right? Like, you got stuff already, right? You got to be grateful for what you have already. And by showing gratitude for what you have already, that'll attract more.
1: Okay.
3: Number three.
1: I got to just say, wait, hold on a
3: second. I need you to stop worrying about money.
1: Okay, your first two already, I'm going to tell you something. Number one, I do believe in vision boards, so I do manifest. I just wanted to say that, right? When you were talking about visualizing it, I visualize this. And the other one is about being grateful for what you have. I always say this to my sister, my mama, my husband. Every time I get in their cars, they're just as filled.

0: filthy and dirty, and I go, but you want a new car, yeah. right? But you can't seem to take care of what
1: ooh.
0: You have.
1: Ooh,
0: you ain't grateful for what
1: that.
0: You got.
1: I tell my
0: you ain't
1: son
0: even keeping
1: that.
0: It in pristine ooh. Shape. You don't care for this.
2: Yeah.
1: See, I like the way Dee Dee put it, because Ash Cash, I'm going to keep it real with you. When I see food and it's in front of me, I want more food.
2: Yeah.
1: You see what I'm saying?
2: right.
3: Finish that last little chicken wing before right. you go back to the
0: and
3: damn stove.
0: For
3: yeah, be thankful
1: absolutely.
3: For it.
1: Absolutely.
0: All right. Sorry.
2: Right. yeah, and I love what you said about the environment of it too, right? Because it's also how you treat the thing that shows your gratitude as well. So I love that.
0: Mm-hmm.
2: I love that. Number three, stop worrying about money, right? And what I mean is you will always get what you put energy towards. And so a lot of times people think that worrying about money is drawing money to them, but what it's doing is pushing it away, right?
1: Mm.
2: So the thing is this. Are you focused on, oh, I'm tired of being broke, or are you focused on, I'm looking forward to be rich, right? You might think those are two things in the same, but one is pushing money away, one is pulling towards you. When you're worried about money, what you're doing is you're subconsciously saying, I'm tired of being broke, I don't know how I'm going to pay these bills, and you're calling the situations that's going to keep you in that same predicament.
0: Mm-hmm.
1: That's real.
2: Number four. You gotta remove jealous thoughts.
0: Uh-oh.
2: When you see somebody else getting it, when you see somebody else doing their thing, the moment you start to hate on them and have jealous thoughts, what you're signifying to the universe, right, is that you don't think it can happen for you, and that's why you're hating on them. You're finding reasons why they are successful and you are not, and you're saying you're not worthy of the same success or more.
0: Mm-hmm.
2: And by being jealous, by hating on other people, you are pushing money away.
0: That's why I'm always like, I'm a supporter. Yeah. Hey, good for you. Go get that. Because if I wish you luck, I want somebody to wish me luck.
2: And the funny thing about it is when you clap for other people, you're clapping for yourself.
1: Yes.
2: Right?
1: Yes.
2: Like you're saying, yes, I want more of that. Yes, I see that. I want that experience.
3: It's motivation.
2: And you're clapping for yourself.
1: Real. That's real.
2: Number five, learn from failure. You know, a lot of times people fail and they automatically think that they're a failure, or they think that, you know, they're not able to attain what they desire. But the truth of the matter is that you're not a failure when you fail. You're a failure when you give up.
0: Mm.
2: Once you fail, it's telling you what you shouldn't be doing. And then now you know what to do and you start focusing on that.
1: Amen.
2: And then lastly, if you want to attract, this is probably what Big said in 10 Money Commandments or 10 Crack Commandments. Number nine should have been number one to me, but number six should have been number one to me. Build a strong network. When you understand that your network is your net worth, you'll understand why it's important that if you want to attract money, you got to attract the right people.
0: Yep.
2: Like literally making money is a phone call away if you know the right people.
0: So I love
2: make
0: that.
2: Sure you have that that right network and you can start attracting some money to you.
0: All right, Ash Cash, if somebody wants to find you, how do they find you? Find your podcast, everything else.
2: Yeah, you can go to my website, iamashcash.com. Everything is there, my books, my podcast. And you can also follow me on all social media platforms at iamashcash.
0: All right.
2: And get my books, too, ashcashbooks.com.
0: Ashcashbooks.com. Make sure you get them, everybody. He'll get your money right. You better make sure. I'm telling you. Give it up for Mr. Ash Cash.
3: Whoa, whoa, whoa, whoa.
0: Money Making Mondays. It's Dee Dee in the morning. Four issues.

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Funny thing about your problems, they ain't mine. Staying up through the late night, 20 seconds to game time. Getting religious with it, high across any state lines. Working hard through the late nights.

0: Good morning. It's Dee Dee in the morning, and we're going to get into our $1,000 minute game. But before we do this, according to a poll, and I'm going to know if you guys are a part of this, they said 70% of people still watch TV every day.
1: Oh, yo.
0: 70% of people.
2: Absolutely.
0: All right, do y'all watch TV? What do you watch, Trey?
1: A lot of the times, I ain't going to lie to you, I just cut the TV on and it just be background noise.
0: Oh, okay.
1: Yeah, so, but I... Dang, like, I guess I watch streaming more than I watch TV.
0: Yeah.
1: Because I can't tell you nothing I'll be watching.
0: How can we like streaming over regular TV?
1: It's easier. Mm-hmm. It's more accessible. Ain't no commercials. Yeah. You know what I'm saying?
2: You sometimes,
0: well,
2: if you
0: it
2: want
0: all
2: to.
0: Depends. Right. Hey, hold on. It all depends on what you pay.
1: Facts. That's real. That's real. But, I mean, they give you all the seasons all in one a lot of the times with these shows.
0: If ABC, CBS, and all of them started doing that, would you watch them more now? Or is it just that we feel that they're older now? We just went on, glommed onto the new streaming.
1: Probably not. I ain't gonna lie to you. I probably wouldn't watch it more. No, yeah. Nah,
0: would
1: yeah.
0: You, JJ?
1: Nah.
0: Why? What is it? It just feels it's old.
2: I mean, they're streaming. It's just
1: something about it feels corny too. Like something about the shows that they be having on like terrestrial TV. It just feels corny
0: because they have so many. They have rules, and when you're doing streaming, there's not the rules or whatever.
1: Exactly.
0: All right. Well, they did say that 70% of people watch television every day. Let me tell you what we watch more than anything. We'll watch on regular TV news.
1: News.
0: Oh, yeah. Regular TV wins with news and sports, I hear.
1: Yeah.
2: Yes.
1: You know what I catch myself watching since my mama passed? Moonshiners. She used to love.
0: Moonshiners.
1: She used to love moonshiners. They actually show you like different people who make moonshine in different states and stuff
0: I'm
1: like that.
0: I'm gonna whoop your ass. Where the hell is moon? What channel is that on?
1: It's
0: A&E?
1: On, Discovery Channel.
0: All right. All right. Let's get

0: mine.
1: Ooh,
0: and guess what I said to her? I said, Mama, give me the recipe. I want to make some blackberry. I'd bring some in here and be like, y'all, I made this wine.
1: Oh, no.
0: But she did. She used to make blackberry wine, and she'd have it in a big old jug, put it up in the attic, and then she'd pull it out some months later.
1: We don't want none of your toilet wine. Oh, prison bird.
0: Oh, but you going to make some moonshine.
1: Yeah. All yeah. Right. Good old hooch.
2: Nah.
1: Good old hooch. Good old hooch.
2: Old Claude and Ray.
0: Okay. In a jar. Okay. I'm looking forward to it, Trey.
1: Come on.
0: All right. Hey, listen. Good morning. Who's this?
3: Cynthia.
0: All righty. Well, welcome, Cynthia, to the show. Tell us a little something about you.
3: I'm on my way to work from the casino. I need
2: $1,000. Lady at the casino.
0: Girl, how much you spend? How much did you spend at the casino?
3: Girl, too much.
1: She lost all the money.
0: How much did you? How much did you go with, Cynthia? Did you say I'm going to spend this much? How much?
3: I went with $200.
0: $200.
1: Damn,
0: okay.
1: Came back with $2.
3: I won
0: set
3: up there and gave it back to him.
0: Oh,
1: damn,
0: did.
1: Damn.
2: So what you do with your last $2, though?
3: Put it in my gas tank so I get to work.
1: Oh, I thought you was going to say you had one. Yeah, I thought you were going to say you had one for the bus fare, the other one for the jukebox.
0: All right. Let's spin this wheel. Here we go.
4: DJ. J. Cruz. JJ from the SIP.
5: Trey G. Trey G.
4: $20 bonus.
1: Hey, all right. We're going to put you a little bit more to put on that $2 in. I'm going to read you
3: appreciate
1: the 10.
3: It.
1: Yes, indeed. I'm going to read you the 10 questions. If you don't know the answer, what you going to say?
3: Pass.
1: That's right. We're going to spin the block, answer it again. First question.
3: Thanks.
1: How do you like to unwind after work?
3: TV.
1: What's your favorite game to play in a group?
3: Taboo.
1: Who is rapper Papoose currently married to?
3: Pass.
1: What do you call the number on top of a fraction?
3: Pass.
1: A Russian couple recently got married or arrested for climbing which famous New York City building?
3: The Empire State Building.
1: There you go. Yep. Which artist recorded the song Spin That Ish?
3: Young Miami.
1: Yep. What was the fifth question that I asked you, number five?
3: Who sings Spin That Ish?
1: Uh-uh.
3: Pass.
1: Who on the morning show is a former rapper?
3: J. Crew.
1: There you go.
2: Yeah.
1: What does PDA stand for?
3: Pass.
1: Spell the word particular.
3: P-A-R-T-I-C-U-L-A-R.
2: Ooh, where's the comeback? Where's the comeback?
0: Six out of ten.
1: Yeah, great job.
0: What you missed was this one. Who is rapper Papoose currently? I didn't know he's still married to her. Remy Ma. What do you call the top wait a minute. So he is still married to her?
1: I believe so. I guess legally they're still married.
0: Oh, okay.
1: That's why they don't like Clarissa Shields, I'm assuming. But Remy cheated first. I don't get it.
2: Yeah, for real.
0: All right. What do you call the top number of a fraction? Numerator. Numerator, yep. What was the fifth question that Trey asked? The fifth question was a Russian couple recently got arrested for climbing which famous New York City building? And then you missed this one. What does PDA stand for? Public display of affection. So there you go. So 6 out of 10 means you're going to get $10 every correct answer, right? We added up at $60. She spun the wheel and got what, extra 10?
1: 20.
0: 20?
3: 20.
0: Shoot, okay. Hey,
1: Cynthia. Give me that. Give me that.
3: I've been spinning wheels all night.
2: Yeah. When you lose money at the casino, you know what you're going to get, man.
0: All right, $80.
1: Great job.
0: All right, congrats. Do me a favor. Tell everybody the show that gave you a shot at that 1,000, girl.
3: BD in the morning.

0: find out your mom was trying to figure out something, a recipe?
1: Do you know, my mother used to make wine when I was a kid.
0: Really?
1: Yeah, when we were little kids in Seattle, they always had a lot of blackberries, and my mother used to make blackberry wine.

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7: Accident 526 westbound, Rivers Avenue, the on-ramp. 26 eastbound, heading downtown from Somerville. Traffic is moving with no problems. 526 eastbound and westbound, no major problems. 526 eastbound is a slowdown once you get around the 26 interchange to the Donhold Bridge.
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9: Mostly clear skies, a bit muggy, and certainly mild. We'll see highs in the low to mid-90s as we head into the work week.
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0: Good morning, it's Didi in the morning. Guys, I need to talk to you about something because I realized I'm going to call myself out on something. So did anybody see Jason Lee? Jason Lee is the one with Hollywood Unlocked and everything, and he has a show, BET, this and that. Did anybody hear what he said about people who text? Take a listen at this.
1: I'm a text back immediately guy, but what I've learned is that people don't love and respect you when you text right back, which you should. Like, I be out here trying to date. I am running a city, I'm running a business, I'm running a nonprofit, I'm in the gym, I got two dogs that I love that I barely know where they are, and I still will text you right back. Yeah, all you do is, maybe you go to work and smoke weed. You can at least return a call. Two business days, I'm not Amazon, you wait for your package for two business days, you return my call, but that's why y'all out there single, man. Now you got me triggered. Why you trigger me like
2: that? I didn't trigger you, honey.
1: Anybody that doesn't light up when I walk in a room like my dogs do are not worthy of a text back ever.
3: This man got ego.
0: Now, I'm curious about that. You know, I'm a person who doesn't, I don't text back.
4: No, you don't.
0: No, I don't. No. You know, my husband got me in.

0: iWatch last year. He still hasn't. We haven't figured out how to work it or put it on my wrist yet.
1: So you can see.
0: So I can see who's texting and possibly speak into it.
2: Apple Watch?
0: Yeah, whatever it's called. You see, I don't even know what it's called. I call it an iWatch.
2: iWatch.
0: Okay. Nonetheless, I'm guilty of that, you guys. I'm guilty. How long did it take you to text back, JJ?
3: About an hour. I'm being real.
0: Why it take you an hour?
3: I mean, I'm doing some.
0: Yeah, yeah, me too. What about you, Cruz? How long it take you to text back?
1: I communicate pretty well.
0: You do?
1: I do.
0: I do. You do. You'll text right back and everything. Okay. That's very nice. What about you, Trey? Yeah, Trey don't text back. Trey bad as me.
3: No.
0: Trey, you about as bad as me. I'll call Trey every now and then when he answers. I'll be shocked as hell. I'll be like, what? You answered. Then I don't even know what I wanted.
1: And if he don't answer, I send you one of those voice messages like, hey, what's up?
2: So, but the thing is, I'm one of those people where I will take maybe a day or so to text back.
0: Me too.
2: A lot of times.
0: Why?
2: Just because, like, I don't always have the energy to talk.
0: Me either.
2: I simply don't. And if you can't understand that, then move around.
0: You know
2: then
0: what?
2: Move around.
0: I love it, Trey. I'm not the only one then?
2: Yeah, no. Yeah. It'd be plenty of people.
0: And guess
2: now,
0: what?
2: You, I do take a little extra long time.
0: Hold on a second. Thanks. But listen, that's what I'm telling you. When he does answer, I'd be so shocked that I really don't know what I called him for because I'm too busy going, hey, you answered.
2: I'd be fumbling and going on. Yeah. I'd be like, no, come on. That won't answer. This right here.
0: But I'm with Trey, though. You know what I always tell people? We talk for a living. Do y'all understand how much talking? But, and there are times when I get on, I don't want to hear a word.
1: Right.
0: I'm not trying to sit up on the phone. I'm not trying to text back and forth.
2: Right.
0: I'm going, just let me be for a second, okay?
1: I understand the talking part. We talk for a living. But the texting, it's your fingers.
0: That means I got to stop what I'm doing where I was trying to relax from even thinking.
2: And I ain't going to lie to you. A lot of people don't be talking about nothing.
0: Right.
2: A lot of folks don't be talking about nothing.
0: Right.
2: They don't be talking about
3: nothing.
2: Nathaniel.
0: Oh, okay.
2: Nothing.
0: What they talking about?
2: Nothing.
3: I had to tell one of my boys, like, man, you don't want nothing.
2: At all.
3: Why are you calling me so much? JJ, pick up the phone. For what?
2: Right.
0: Yeah.
2: At least have some good conversation. Like,
0: thank you.
2: I mean, good conversation.
0: And
2: a lot of people don't. So I'd be curious to know how Jason Lee's conversation is considered good conversation.
0: Mm-hmm.
2: You know what I'm saying? Maybe you just don't have good conversation.
0: Maybe.
2: That's why they don't talk to you.
0: All I know is when I heard that, I was like, wow, because I'm guilty of it. I'm so guilty of it.
3: I will answer the phone when I know that you are not going to be on the phone alone. You just want to tell me something real quick.
1: Short,
3: and you're going to want to hang up before I do.
1: Yeah.
3: I will answer those.
0: Yeah,
3: do have a few friends like that. I know we ain't going to be on the phone alone.
0: Yeah, I have some that every time I get on the phone with anybody, it feels like it's going to be a 30-minute conversation.
1: Mm.
0: Promise, 20 to 30 minutes. And so I just go, that's okay.
1: I can't
0: do it.
2: Thanks.
0: Can't
1: not
0: do
1: 30
0: it.
1: Minutes.
2: I heard what y'all said on the show today.
0: Right.
2: Oh, thanks.
0: Right. My friends in the middle go, and that man minute y'all play, I'll be like, all
2: right.
0: Right. You about to talk work with me.
2: Right.
0: I'm off.
3: Yeah, for real.
0: I'm trying not to think.
1: I've recorded 333 of those.
0: Yeah, I've recorded, I don't know how many. I'm going, I can't. So I will apologize to anybody listening. Please know that if you ever call, text me, or anything, and I don't respond, it is not personal.
2: Hey,
1: for
2: and
1: real.
2: On the piggyback of that, I want to say I don't apologize for a damn thing.
1: Wow.
2: I don't apologize for Nathaniel.
0: Hold on a second.
2: Nothing on nothing.
0: You know, something's going on, Trey.
1: You know how he is.
2: No. This is a sore subject for me, though. This is sensitive topic.
0: I see.
1: Don't waste this time.
0: Man. Listen, if you don't hear from Trey or me.
2: Shut up.
0: Just know.
3: Call Cruz.
0: Yeah, call Cruz.
1: Call Cruz.
0: Answer. He'll answer, but we're not. We tired. We don't want to talk. All right. It's DD in the morning.

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1: Accident 526 westbound, Rivers Avenue, the on-ramp. 26 eastbound, heading downtown from Somerville. Traffic is moving with no problems. 526 eastbound and westbound, no major problems. 526 eastbound is a slowdown once you get around the 26 interchange to the Donald Bridge.

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0: Loose lips are a sober mind's thought, though.
1: Exactly.
0: Hmm. If I were to get drunk, I ain't thinking about stealing the space shuttle. Because exactly. I ain't never thought about that drunk when I was sober.
1: But also this, you know what also I'll say this?
0: What's that?
1: I think also, for what JB stands for,
0: yes,
1: the city of Boston is different than that.
0: Yes.
1: And I think he stands, like, I think when I look at JB, he's doing stuff that, like, Muhammad Ali,
0: yeah,
1: Kareem Abdul-Jabbar, what he stands
0: Bill
1: for,
0: Russell,
1: right? Bill Russell.
0: Yes, yes.
1: He stands,
0: yes,
1: for something so big, which I love about him.
0: Yes,
1: because
0: yes,
1: for him to be from, you know, a kid from Atlanta,
0: yep,
1: going to Cal Berkeley, and then him being that educated, now going to one of the more old school, traditional New England towns,
0: yeah,
1: and standing up for our people.
0: Yes.
1: I commend that.
0: Right.
2: Hmm. Yeah, because a lot of people are talking about it. Because, you know, at first I said, well, you know, is Jaylen Brown crazy? You know, he's so smart. Maybe he's crazy, you know, all of these things. But somebody said, no, but the problem is that he's his own person, his own man, his own this. And they don't like that.
3: Yeah,
2: and that he is smart. According to this, they said that he was traded because they called it a disease.
3: Hmm.
2: They said he thinks he's the smartest person in the room and they call that a disease.
3: Mm-hmm.
2: And according to this, they said, this guy said, I had two NBA sources, one an executive, one a scout, say that Jaylen Brown has a disease. He suddenly thinks he's the smartest guy in the room.
3: Hmm.
2: But again, here's what everybody is saying about him. He went to Cal Berkeley. He works for NASA. He's the college professor, right? And so they were talking about, well, he is smart though, guys.
3: Thanks.
2: Like, but the problem is, some people are saying that part of the country does not like a smart black man.
3: Yo.
2: That's a threat to them. A smart black
1: man.
3: And they try to. I've heard conversations over the weekend too. They try to use that he's the smartest person in the room as an insult,
2: right,
3: to him. They try to use it as an insult. And they say it all started, too, when he signed his, like, $300 million contract
4: with them.
3: Yeah, with the Boston Celtics. And he said that he wanted to reinvest in another Black Wall Street.
2: Mm.
3: Yeah, that's when
2: they all started labeling him.
3: Target him and stuff like that, right?
2: Damn.
3: Yeah. So.
2: But they said, and I saw something, they said he was so smart in school that a lot of people wondered if the NBA would be enough for him, though.
3: Right.
2: Because he's so smart.
3: Right,
2: yeah.
3: We all see it, man. Jaylen Brown's an intelligent brother. Come
2: all right,
3: on
2: hey, the other thing we got to talk about would be Floyd Mayweather. I guess he's saying what? He's not broke?
3: Speaking of intelligent brothers. Money Mayweather.
4: Very intelligent.
3: Very intelligent.
4: Very intelligent.
3: You have to have some kind of intelligence to get to that amount of money that he got to. You got to be some kind of smart.
2: He got it by just getting pounded in the head or pounding other people in the head.
3: Or pounding, but not getting pounded in the head. Being smarter than the average boxer. Maybe. Now he was being interviewed by Cameron over the weekend, and he was talking about these money woes that he's been experiencing. Floyd said, look, y'all can say I'm broke, but all my houses and property is good.
5: So a lot of people are saying you're doing this just cause of the money. Is it just cause money, or just what you want to do?
6: Nobody has taken none of my properties away from me.
5: Right.
6: So I still got all my houses. I still got everything. My mother, my whole family, their bills still paid.
5: Right.
6: I still pay all my employees.
3: Yeah. He didn't answer the question.
2: No.
4: He really didn't.
2: Nope. He's just saying, I still got all this. Okay. Yeah.
3: He said, everything is still intact and everything is still owned by me. So.
4: Nah, I mean, it's a for sale sign in there, but I still got it. All right. Yeah. You easily come walk through.
3: Right.
4: If you interested.
3: Right.
2: You set up a payment plan.
3: Yeah, right.
2: You know, you always have to do that. Finally, Trick Daddy done made folks mad.
3: Yes, he did. He pretty much is speaking about this whole Young Miami Carisha spin that controversy that is going on. A lot of people hate the song. A lot of people love the song. Trick Daddy is saying the only people that hate the song are old haters.
7: They singing this shit in China, in Russia, Ethiopia. Shout out to Young Miami. One of the finest little shit in the game right now. You bad body old bitches, not one to be given how you feel about this young girl and her song. All the negative music that come out, you want to simply target a young black female that's doing something positive, that's in her bag right now. But I know you bad breath smelling ass.
3: Mm-mm.
7: I know you. I know you mad. You jealous. You look at that young fine girl on that stage rocking East clubs each and every night in Young Miami. You got not let these old ragglass deter nothing you trying to do. That's why I don't you old. Because the game done passed you by. You still stuck in the motherfucking 50s and the 60s.
2: Damn.
3: Yeah, some people were saying right message, wrong messenger, from old Trick.
4: Oh, big time.
2: But I've decided that he is right on one thing, and I think we all should. Just let this girl have her moment. We've heard worse songs.
3: Yeah.
2: We heard worse songs.
3: I think it's a fun song.
2: I think it's fun, too, though.
3: Oh, yeah.
2: And I sang it all weekend long, okay?
3: Yeah.
2: Spin that ish.
3: Uh-uh.
2: Spin that ish. All right.
4: Spin-ish.
2: All right, listen, coming up, we're going to shut the show down next. It's Dee Dee in the morning.
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0: 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Somebody tell them people Mr. Hem is here.
1: Whoa, whoa, whoa, whoa, whoa, whoa.
0: Mr. Hem is here.
1: Whoa, whoa, whoa, whoa, whoa, whoa.
0: Mr. Hem.
2: Hit him with some.
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0: All right, good morning. Didi in the morning. We're done. The show is over. Pew. What did we learn today? Trey, what you learned?
1: Trick Daddy, he blasts all of the older women who was hating on Young Miami. We also learned that Lil Wayne, he said he is not engaged at this point in time in his life. He had to let his girl go.
0: He sure did. Cruz, what do you remember this morning? Anything you remember?
2: I remember that Carucci and Deion Sanders, you know, they're supposed to be having a baby, but I don't think so either.
0: All right, JJ, what you remember?
3: And I learned that Tristan Thompson, man, call out the Boston Celtics fans for using the N-word.
0: Yep. Let me see. Some other stuff that we found out this morning. Tristan did say he wants to hook up LeBron James and Drake. Indeed. Try to get them back together, y'all. Yeah, exactly. The other thing we found out, 40 million Americans are on a flash flood alert. They were saying that. I know it. It is crazy, you guys. And then the other thing that we talked about this morning, I think that was so great, is the fact that comedian J.J. Williamson had a great weekend because after Dion Cole announced that he is the funniest, most underrated comedian in America
2: of all time.
0: Now everybody calling JJ.
1: Come on. Got some good love this weekend.
3: Hey, I did.
1: Well deserved.
3: Yeah, man, I appreciate that love. Definitely. Yep,
0: that's what we learned. All right. And we learned Essence Fest is back and it was great. All right. Listen, tomorrow on the show, get ready. Dope discussion for you. We got cash, laughs, and more. Meet us right back here on Didi in the morning.
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Somebody tell them people Mr. Hem is here. Mr. Hem is here. Whoa, whoa, whoa, whoa, whoa, whoa. Mr. Hem.

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1: See, I ain't even all that. 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I ain't her mama wife. I don't even like her. I'm not even from Atlanta. And I'm from Ohio. How many BBLs is she gonna get?
2: I heard her.

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5: How you cook this?

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1: I heard what you said through the grapevine. 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Time crossing these state lines. 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

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Yeah. The Box, home of Didi in the Morning. 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
1: 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Somebody tell them people Mr. Hem is here. 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

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Big Master P vibe, no limit. 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Somebody tell them people Mr. Hemis here. Whoa, whoa, whoa, whoa, whoa. Mr. Hemis.

0: 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Somebody tell them people Mr. Hem is here.
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1: Whoa, whoa, whoa, whoa, whoa, whoa.
0: Mr. Hem.

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1: 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I went to Clemson undergrad, but I went to law school in South Carolina.
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1: I heard what you said through the grapevine. 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

0: 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This is Post Malone.
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Success feel better, independent. 9-11 at the Valley, Adeline. Big Master P vibe, no limit. 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

0: me any place on the map, cause I'm him. 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Falling hard on another hemisphere. Somebody tell them people Mr. Hem is here.
1: Whoa, whoa, whoa, whoa, whoa, whoa.
0: Mr. Hem is here.
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0: 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How you cook this?

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1: Gerald's Tires and Brakes, 843 Traffic.
2: Early into the Monday afternoon drive, two separate wrecks on Rivers Avenue, one in front of Cruz Chevy, the other at Green Ridge Road. Wreck Folly at Formosa, Fort Sumter at Dill's Bluff, Gladson at Jameson on Highway 78 near Blue House. 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
1: Still working a wreck downtown King Street in front of St. Matthew's Community Outreach. We have an accident on Ocean Boulevard, IOP, in front of Heavy's Bar Burger, Proprietor's Place in front of Kohl's at Oakland Market, Rivertown Parkway in front of Crescent Corvette, Aviation Avenue at South Aviation, West Montague Avenue at I-26 eastbound, 972-1152.
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4: 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Piper Drive at East Shore Lane. 526 eastbound at the I-26 interchange. 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And Rivertown Parkway in front of Crescent Care Vet. 972-1152.
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That's when I knew that your heart was scarring. 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

0: 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I have a confession. I hated it. Dad's old truck embarrassed me. Now that I'm a dad, I understand. His old truck was always there for Dad. Didn't matter how it looked. What mattered was he could always count on it. Showed up every single day, always got the job done. 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My truck embarrasses my kids. It's old and ugly and just hit 200,000 miles. It always starts and gets the job done. Dad knew what he was doing. For heating or cooling help that you can always count on.
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3: Accident Highway 41 between Tradewind and Cardinal Hill. Also work at a wreck at Kane / River Road, Glenn McConnell Parkway at Frontage. Wesley at St. Andrews Boulevard. 1660 Sam Ritt in front of Salon Centric and Otranto at Deerwood. 972-1152.
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0: 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With 28 craft beers for the grown-ups and a secret stash of great bourbons and tequilas, we're the perfect gathering place for your whole crew. Bohemian Bowl in Mount Pleasant, 2668 North Highway 17, the best spot for local.
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2: 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You can walk in here right now with no money in your pocket and leave with a car. 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
2: I heard what you said through the grapevine. 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

heard through the grapevine. 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
0: 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I was about to, but you convinced us. Should I decorate her walls or log off to Pinterest? 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
8: 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Ashley Phosphate at Saddlebrook. Folly close to St. Andrews Boulevard. Ashley River Road at Acres Road. And Kane Slash at River Road. 972-1152.

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My uncle said my daddy up shooters taking a stand. I'm all about my money like I'm Uncle Sam. 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I'm who give a damn. He a product of the ghetto. 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What it is? 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
1: 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I went to Clemson undergrad, but I went to law school in South Carolina.
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let's get the party started. 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This ain't Gucci, this is Prada, darling. 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